0: You know, talking about May the 4th, may the force be with you. We will stick with space. And I saw this story trending today, maybe because May the 4th, but the Artemis 2 crew, they landed weeks ago going to the moon and back. And now we're talking about Mars. And this is in the works. And if you want to travel to Mars, you're going to have to do these certain things. You're going to have to give up a lot if you want to be one of those astronauts that goes to Mars.
1: Just how much do we have to give up?
0: Well, it says you have to exercise daily, give up coffee, alcohol, sex, and daily showers.
1: I don't know if we're doing the boom, boom, boom if we ain't showering anyway.
0: So this is interesting. There's six people that have already voluntarily signed up to do this. You must submit a regular blood test. You can't communicate or make eye contact with any medics or any officials. You must exercise for an hour every day. You can only shower for 5 minutes twice a week.
1: Woo!
0: You have limited clothing and laundry facilities. You can only eat rationed pre-packaged space-style foods. There's no fruits, no veggies, or Chick-fil-A. Also, no alcohol or energy drinks. Tea, coffee are very limited. You're allowed just 1 2-hour video calls with family once a week, and you only have a small shoebox of personal items allowed.
1: The answer is no.
0: You're like, no, none of that.
1: Tyler,
0: I'm out.
1: They lost me at coffee. I'm like, I need at least that. Oh, it might be a little funky. I think I could, I don't know, 5 minute showers is crazy. What are some of the ones that you heard on that list that you're like, eh, I'm getting a little hung up on that?
0: Well, this one would probably ruin me. You only get privacy in your tiny sleeping pod and in the bathroom, and you can only sleep at times between 11 p.m. and 7 a.m. That's it. No naps, no nothing. That's it. Lights out. It's like prison.
1: I was just about to say it's giving jail.
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0: Drop dead. It's Nightly with Jade and Tyler, and you know what I've been thinking about a lot lately? When you had talked last week to us about the power of music, it was just the way that you put it that you realize there is nothing and no one it can't reach. Everybody is moved, and I just love that.
1: Yeah, that's right, and it's summer concert season pretty much, and there was a survey done. It says face-to-face music listening makes us feel more connected. Why? Because when people sing, dance, or listen to music together in the same space, their brains and bodies start to sync up timing, movement, and even emotions.
0: That's so true, because my sister had taken me to this awesome Afrobeats club recently, and I'm not gonna lie, I was definitely under the influence. But when I looked out on the dance floor, I kid you not, Tyler, it was like a moving organism just pulsing all as one, and it was almost as if things had gone into slow motion. And I'm like, this is beautiful. Look at the way people connect. It's probably the only thing that can universally bring us all together.
1: And that's why we do what we do here. Enjoy this amazing music tonight.

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1: 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Ooh, yeah.
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3: It's Nightly with Jaden Tyler, and Teddy Swims is back. If you've ever dealt with somebody who suddenly switched up.
4: 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Brand new heat. It's Mr. Know-It-All.
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0: It's Nightly with Jade and Tyler. And if you could sum up the weekend in one word, Ty, what would that be?
1: Chill.
0: Yeah, I'm with you. Mine was peace. Finally got some rest.
1: Good. Let's stick with the one word to describe something. Like, this just started trending. America's number one word to describe 2026. What word would you choose, Jade?
0: I'm going to go with chaotic.
1: It's a good word.
0: What about you?
1: Intense.
0: It's all of that. It's all of that. But what are they actually saying it is?
1: Well, yeah, a new survey asked for Americans to name the top word that described 2026. The number one answer was stressful.
0: Does it matter the year? Aren't we always stressed?
1: That's what I was just going to ask you. I was like, I feel like we say the same thing in December. Like, this year was stressful, challenging. I feel like we say that every single year.
0: It's not going to change, guys.
1: And in a separate study, they found 1 in 3 Americans say that they're currently going through a crisis, with Gen Z feeling it the most, which doesn't surprise me at all.
0: It doesn't surprise me either. I feel like it always feels like we're stepping into the unknown. We really can't see what's coming up around the corner. And for them, as they're transitioning into their big boy and big girl jobs, it's got to be stressful with all the technological changes and stuff, because they're probably just trying to find their place. How am I going to eat? How am I going to survive out here?
1: 4-day work weeks. That's the answer.
0: Yes, please.
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made a masterpiece. Oh my, my, oh my, my love. 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
0: Is there such thing as having secondhand embarrassment for yourself, Tyler? I'm asking because I got voice notes sent to me from my boyfriend this morning. He recorded me while I was sleeping, and I was saying the most unhinged, horrible things that I don't even say in regular everyday life while I'm awake.
3: You know, I'm going to find you a really good therapist that you need to talk to.
0: Clearly, I need to work through some things.
3: Yeah, we'll figure this out. We'll make sure you're okay.
0: Oh my God. Have you ever been caught up saying something like super unhinged that you're just like, thank God my partner only knows this about me?
3: Not completely, but let's talk about that coming up next. The most unhinged things that people have said while making love.
0: Oh my goodness. I'm seated for this.

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1: Hit music. Keep on giving me
0: all you got. This is The Weeknd.
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2: You've had me on the edge of my seat for the past 10, 15 minutes, Tyler. We're ready. Come on.
3: The most unhinged things that people have said while making love. And of course, we go to the internet to find out people's answers. And some of them are funny. Some of them are filthy. Some of them are what?
2: I'm ready for this.
3: The very first one that I read was during lovemaking. This person said, "You were a very good girl at Costco today."
2: What?
3: That's a random, weird thing to say.
2: You're a good girl at Costco? What is she chill out on the samples more than usual?
3: Another person said, "Cover my mouth before I start asking for a baby."
2: Whoa! Look, you will say anything in the heat of the moment, but that ain't never come out of my mouth.
3: One person said, "My grandma's gonna be back soon, so please hurry up." Another person said, "I forgot to do my taxes."
2: What?
3: "The first time we hooked up, a dude told me I was better than spaghetti."
2: I hope he loves it.
3: And then, "OMG, you feel like a warm honey bun."
2: That's a funny compliment.
3: And the last one, let's do this one. "No hickeys, I got court tomorrow."
2: Yo, I feel that. Ooh, have you ever had a hickey?
3: You know, I'm going to go out there, maybe a little TMI. I think it's a turn on for a hickey for me.
2: Ooh, but is it if you made it? Because like, what if somebody else gave it to her? Are you turned on by that too?
3: No, I mean, like with my significant other, like I'm like, give me a hickey because I'm yours. Like I'm her property. Puts your mark on me, pretty much.
2: You're like a territorial woman who ready to claim what it is. Leave a mark, baby. Okay.
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0: talk about.
1: That is new Madonna and Sabrina Carpenter, Bring Your Love. That's just proof that confidence never goes out of style. It just gets a new outfit and it walks back in like it owns the place. This totally makes sense.
2: Yeah, I didn't have that on my bingo card in 2026, a collab, Sabrina and Madonna. I feel like Madonna could be Sabrina Carpenter's mother.
1: Yeah.
2: They're both icons. They're both gorgeous. They both have the same sexuality.
1: Definitely. When I saw their pictures on Instagram, I'm like, yeah, it's definitely giving mother. Daughter. I love it.
2: Yeah, it also makes sense that we got that collab at Coachella a couple weeks ago when Madonna was on stage with Sabrina. That was a cool moment. This one-

0: This new one from Lady Gaga coming off the soundtrack of Devil Wears Prada 2 out in theaters. People Magazine last week named Anne Hathaway their most beautiful woman on the planet.
1: I'm not surprised. The queen is doing what it does this year. Like 2026, Anne Hathaway has so many freaking projects and all of them look great. So I'm ready to see it. I'm ready to see all these movies.
0: Yeah, I'm happy that she's finally getting her flowers, I feel like. I feel like finally she's been an icon. She's done everything in her career and now she's in the 40 club. She's doing it. She's killing it.
2: No matter what. No matter what.

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2: You know, this story is coming like 50 Shades of Grey, but like crossing the line.
3: Oh, God.
2: Have you heard the story of the J.P. Morgan executive who is accused of making her male broker her lovemaking slave?
3: God, Tyler, this is straight up out the top 10 on Netflix. I cannot believe this is a real story.
2: Yeah, it's crazy. It gets crazy. A financial firm, J.P. Morgan, appears to have a full-blown, juicy sex scandal on its hands. A recently filed lawsuit accused of one of the company's executives, 37-year-old Lorna Hajini, using her power to, quote, sexually harass and abuse a junior male employee. In this suit, the unnamed accuser alleges Hajini of drugging him, subjecting him to racial abuse, and threatening his career when he refused her advances.
3: My God. Wasn't she also, like, putting Viagra in his drinks and stuff when he wasn't looking?
2: Yeah, the plaintiff said that she drugged him using roofies on multiple occasions, and she berated him as he cried while she performed a sexual act on him against his will.
3: What the heck is going on? My jaw. I'm just giving me lockjaw because I can't pick it back up.
2: I mean, as for J.P. Morgan, a spokesperson said they are going through an investigation process right now, and they have found no evidence to support the plaintiff. Furthermore, they say the case has been filed against them. It has no merit. So I guess we will fight this one out in the courts and find out what exactly happened.
3: This is weird. She called him my little chocolate boy and spoke badly about his wife to him, describing her as a little Asian fish head.
2: Oh, no.
3: What's wrong with her?
2: Terrible.
3: What the heck?
2: Boy toy.
3: The ladies are making the headlines for all the wrong reasons. Last week, we found out about Diana and her freaking love playlist shared with Mike. To this, ladies, this is not how we want to be recognized in 2026. The hell?
0: Nightly with Jade and Tyler.
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18: A better life with Dr. Sanjay Gupta.
19: In recent years, scientists have really dialed up the urgency to understand PFAS, sometimes referred to as forever chemicals because of how long they take to break down. The latest study found these chemicals may be aging men in their 50s and 60s a bit faster than men who are younger or older, or women of any age. Experts we talked to said the accumulation of PFAS may lower testosterone levels in men, impair sperm quality, and increase risks of testicular and kidney cancer. Women, it seems, just seem to be able to clear PFAS faster. Now, whether you're a man or a woman, trying to limit your exposure is a great idea. Three ways to do that. Filter your drinking water. Don't use non-stick cookware like Teflon, and avoid fast food packaging, which are sometimes coated with these chemicals. I'm Dr. Sanjay Gupta, helping you live a better life.
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7: Tonight, may the 4th be with you, and tomorrow it is the ultimate Taco Tuesday, Jade.
1: I am so ready. Seriously, you told us in January. Listen, y'all, the way the calendar has fallen in 2026, we're going to love it here. Taco Tuesday on Cinco de Mayo, it doesn't get any better.
7: Oh, we got to have Margs tomorrow on the show. I think we've talked about this. You like the sugar on the rim, not the salt, correct?
1: Correct. Sugar or tajin? Are you a salt man?
7: No, I'm just no salt, no sugar. Just give me the tequila. Just a shot of tequila is fine. We'll leave the worm in the van.

0: It's Nightly with Jade and Tyler, and it's been a little gloomy where I'm at for the past couple of weeks, so I'm itching for the good of summer. I'm taking the rain as it comes because I'm looking for the flowers that are to come in May. So, Tyler, what does May hold for us?
1: You know what's crazy? That school's about to get out soon, here in a couple weeks, which is crazy. I don't know about you. I didn't get out of school. When I went decades ago, I got out like June 10th. Our kids are getting out in like early May.
0: You know what? We were one of those schools because we were one of the first people to adopt like the quote year-round school schedule. So we always got out early in May. Love it. Shout out to all the summer babies getting ready to walk the stage and graduate as class of 2026.
1: Yeah, there's some big things happening this month. Obviously, the Kentucky Derby over the weekend. You got the NBA, NHL playoffs. The PGA Championship begins on May 14th. You got the French Open. Indy 500 is Memorial Day weekend. And in the movies, The Devil Wears Prada is out. Also got Mortal Kombat 2.
0: Oh, I saw that preview and it looked damn good. I've never even played Mortal Kombat, but I was just like, oh, the gamers are going to go crazy for that.
1: Very gory. Star Wars, The Mandalorian, and Guru will hit theaters in IMAX May 22nd. The final season of Jersey Shore Family Vacation will hit MTV May 7th. You also got the new Fear Factor, 48 Hours of Fear. That kicks off on Fox May 14th.
0: Wow, they're bringing it back. That show is goated.
1: And yeah, tomorrow, and big days this month. Tomorrow, obviously Cinco de Mayo. You got Mother's Day May 10th. That's this Sunday. And then Memorial Day weekend, May 25th, rounding it out. And that is the unofficial start to summer right there.
0: I love the way this lineup is sounding. That sounds great to me.
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21: Sometimes you can tell a lot about what someone wants to do offline by looking at what they do online. Let me tell you about Pinterest's first parenting trend report. Pinterest is a huge platform. They have 600 million monthly users, 80 billion searches per month. The report found a shift from the iPad kid era to now, when parents are actually more interested in real-world adventures and hands-on activities. The Global Trends and Insights lead at Pinterest told us, families are thoughtfully designing childhoods rooted in creativity, intention, and meaningful experiences. One psychologist we spoke to said he sees this as a reflection of parents' desire to build core capacities in their children. Resilience, curiosity, self-regulation, empathy. These things don't grow automatically, but are built through lived experience. I'm Dr. Sanjay Gupta, helping you live a better life.
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0: It is Nightly with Jaden Tyler, Olivia Rodrigo, super busy as she killed it at SNL, double duty, musical guest and the host over the weekend. She's got the new album dropping June 12th. And then last week, she announced the big giant tour, the arena tour, the Untraveled tour begins September 25th.
1: Yes, I'm excited because nobody does a heartbreak anthem like Olivia Rodrigo. So it's going to be cute, fun, super dialed in to that vulnerable side. And it's going to be a great way to celebrate as we get into those colder seasons.
0: She said she wrote this album when she was currently in love. Like, she was in love when she wrote this album. So I don't know if it's going to be lovey-dovey or I don't know. We'll find out.
1: Tyler, I don't know. Is it Louis or Louis Partridge? And I asked that because I'm like, is he a part of the Partridge family? Her ex?
0: Well, he's English. So I'm assuming it's Louis, like Louis Tomlinson.
1: Louis.

0: Jay, now that it's May, like I feel like summer is super close as summer vacation will start for most students here in a couple weeks. And even my local grocery store was already getting ready for the 4th of July celebration. And it's going to be a big one, 250th anniversary of USA. So all over the country, 4th of July, it's going to be a big one.
1: Yes, it definitely is. You just reminded me because I'm like, oh yeah, happy birthday, America.
0: It's a big one. And Oreo, they have a new flavor out. We've had Oreos like what, the Post Malone Oreo.
1: They have so many crazy flavors, many of which I'm kind of scared to try, but I'm sure they're damn good because I love me an Oreo.
0: And now they're going to be jumping into the 250th birthday of the USA, celebrating with a firecracker pop flavor inspired classic red, white, and blue popsicle limited edition cookie.
1: Wait a minute. I love both of those as a good old snackaroni, but together, how is that going to taste? Are you going to try?
0: It's going to taste like America. That's what it's going to taste like.

0: It is Nightly with Jade and Tyler. And Jade, we've talked about this on the show multiple times. Like, my number one show that I put on in the background just to watch, and I'm not kidding, I've probably watched Seinfeld the entire season 50, 60 times in my entire life.
1: Oh my God. I knew you loved it, but yeah, that's a lot of love.
0: It's like, what do you call it? It's like a comfort show. Like, I'm not even watching it, but it's in the background while I'm doing other things, cleaning or on my phone, scrolling. It's just one of those things.
1: Yes, absolutely. I totally get that.
0: And speaking of Seinfeld, if you are a fan, then you understand this. This was trending. The Vanity Plate Ass Man is now taken in all states. It's allowed, which is only allowed in two states. This Vanity Plate, if you didn't know, there's a Seinfeld episode where Kramer gets a Vanity Plate. He renews his plates, and it's the Ass Man. It says Ass Man on it, and Kramer's like, that's not me. And they're like, no, the state of New York, you are the Ass Man. And it was meant for a proctologist who deals with that. So
1: that's funny.
0: The whole episode is based on like Kramer now getting women because he is the Ass Man.
1: Wait a minute. So inspired by this show, people are out here going up to wherever you get a tag from and filling out forms talking about, I want Ass Man on my plate. But now other places are like, no, you can't do that. We see what's happening. Y'all are doing this in every state, which is wild.
0: It's been banned in 31 states. Another 11 states say they would probably prohibit it, but not 100% definite. And then two states do allow it, South Dakota and Maine. And that vanity plate is already taken in South Dakota and Maine. So somebody is driving around in Maine right now with the Ass Man vanity plate.
1: If you see him out, say hello, wave to him, because we definitely are putting him on the spot right now. This is so funny to me that, like, is it really that bad to have ass on the plate? I've seen some crazy ones, but this is probably takes the cake. Speaking of cake.
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18: When it comes to the myriad reasons people don't get enough exercise, psychologist Diana Hill has heard them all. She's the author of a new book with a great title, I Know I Should Exercise, But. On a recent episode of my podcast, Chasing Life, Hill told me the number one reason people don't exercise is because they don't feel like they have enough time. She told us that she encourages people she works with to shift from an either-or mindset to a both-and mindset. Hill herself uses time at her son's baseball game to walk around the field cheering him on, instead of sitting on the sidelines. She also recommends setting up your space at home, at work, in the car to facilitate movement. So every night before I go to bed, I lay out my workout clothes next to my bathroom sink, so they are waiting there for me as a good reminder. I'm Dr. Sanjay Gupta, helping you live a better life.
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0: It's Nightly with Jade and Tyler. Mother's Day is this Sunday?
1: Yep, May 10th.
0: Well, now you see how prepared I am. Look, my mother is one of those people. I just don't know what to get her. She is always like, don't give me a gift, don't give me a gift. I just want your time. But mama, all the things you've done, how could I even begin to repay you? I think that's what I'm overwhelmed by. What are you planning on doing for mom?
1: Sending her flowers, and she's coming to visit me next month, and then I'll take her out to dinner. We'll go to a baseball game. We'll get to spend some time together.
0: Cute. I love that. It's so funny that no matter what age you are, we all need our mama.

0: We're talking about Mother's Day, which is this Sunday, May 10th. Do not forget Mom. It is Nightly with Jade and Tyler. And a new survey out ahead of Mother's Day asked 2,000 moms across the country about their roles and contributions to the family, including how long their family could make it without them. More than 58% of moms think things would crash and burn in less than a day.
1: And they're right.
0: Yes.
1: It's so funny that you say that, because I think about this something so simple that I've never been able to shake in childhood. My mom was always home. She was a teacher, so she was always around. And my dad traveled a lot for work growing up. But my mom, the one weekend she went away for something, she was like, "Daryl, I need you to do the girl's hair." Honey, my dad just popped a baseball cap on top and called it a day. And I'm like, he don't know how to braid. He don't know how to do this. Mama.
0: Yeah, shout out to all the moms out there, especially the single independent moms. Don't need no man. They got it on their own. They got it. Also in the survey, the top jobs moms do constantly. This is what moms said they do when they were surveyed. Number three, a guidance counselor. 47% of moms said they are a guidance counselor. 57% said they are the chef. And then 66% said they are the cleaning crew.
1: Oh, I hate that they think of themselves that way. Jesus. But you know, that also makes me think, Ty, like, can you picture a time when we were growing up and your mom might have just been frustrated and you're just like, ooh, you know, we talk about, like, did you take the chicken out the freezer? And everybody gets all anxious-y when you hear the garage door coming up because, you know, mom's coming. It's like the things that they do just to have to do them on repeat damn near every day, they probably feel like every day is Groundhog Day, you know? And we really got to show love and slow down, spend some time, make them feel seen, make them feel heard. And you know what I challenge our listeners to do? Ask your mom some questions this weekend that you kind of always wanted to know about her life. What were her dreams before she had you? Just some fun moments that is really like friend to friend rather than, that's the best part about growing up, right, Ty? Like, you get to have a different kind of relationship with your parents where it's like, wow, you're just a person, but you're also my mama.
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5: 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It appears, by its own numbers, the U.S. government seems insolvent. 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
7: 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We got YK, Sexy Red, Boogie, Headband, Baby Mel, BG, Ivy Hunter. 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
14: A Better Life with Dr. Sanjay Gupta.
15: So-called superagers, they are an enviable segment of the population. People who are older than 80, whose brains function like someone a fraction of their age. It's true, a lot of these people have genetics on their side, but more and more research is bearing out the idea that people who practice good brain health also slow their cognitive decline. Dr. Richard Isaacson, a pioneer in the Alzheimer's space, told us that, quote, his studies have found lifestyle changes including diet, exercise, reducing stress and optimizing sleep, along with managing vascular risk factors with certain medications, can actually help grow brain areas and also reduce telltale signs of Alzheimer's, such as tau tangles and amyloid plaques. What else helps? Staying social, surrounding yourself with family and friends, and maybe even volunteering for a real sense of purpose. I'm Dr. Sanjay Gupta, helping you live a better life.
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0: It is Nightly with Jade and Tyler. Jade, did you not have a Scholastic book fair in elementary school?
1: Yes, and I actually just saw a Scholastic 18-wheeler driving by on the highway, and when I tell you the child nostalgia that came through my body, I was like, I want this! I want to go back!
0: Which is why I'm surprised you don't remember Pizza Hut's Book It program.
1: I think my school was lacking. I remember people collecting box tops off of their cereal boxes, but we never had Pizza Hut Book It. What is Pizza Hut Book It?
0: Yeah, Book It, you would be rewarded for reading a certain amount of books, and they would give you a free personal pan pizza. As a child, that was you didn't have to ask your parents, I want to go to Pizza. They're like, I'm like, Mom, I got a free personal pan pizza. Take me there. Well, Book It is back starting June 1st, August 31st through the Book It app. You can now get free personal pan pizzas pre-K through 6th grade.
1: Love this. Actually, this is a great summer incentive to keep you reading and keep your mind fresh even while you're out swimming at the pool and enjoying the sun.
0: Did you ever read the Goosebump books back in the day?
1: Yes, although I was a little scared, I did.

0: It's Nightly with Jade and Tyler, and I'm not going to lie, I low-key feel bad for Jack Harlow because the internet has let him have it ever since he put on that sideways common hat and named his project Monica. I don't get the hate. I actually heard that it was great. I heard the production was great, that he was great, but I'm praying for my boy. But he did make me laugh the other day because I saw him post an Instagram story. You saw that?
1: Yes.
0: Ice Spice and her clapless were out, and he was like, this is the biggest, one of the greatest artists to come out in this generation, and I'm just like, Jack.
1: I got to interview him during the pandemic, and this is when the NBA, they had a bubble in the NBA finals. It was in Orlando, and you weren't allowed to leave the bubble, but there was a story that went viral. Lou Williams, who played for the Clippers, left the bubble in the NBA finals and went to Magic City with Jack Harlow. And I asked Jack Harlow about it. I was like, were you at a certain strip club with a certain NBA player? And he goes, I have no idea what you're talking about.
0: Jack, up to no good.

0: It is Nightly with Jade and Tyler. Jade, would you go to a restaurant or a bar that banned phones, cell phones?
1: If I had a heads up, yes. If I go in there unexpectedly and they're like dropping in the bucket, I'm going to be like, whoa, whoa, before I get all the way in. What about you?
0: Yeah, like I said, I would need to know in advance, and I'm all about it. You know me, I'm a less phone type of person. I'm one of those guys that at a concert that I take one short video of a concert and the phone's away.
1: Yeah, it's gone. Highlight, and then you want to be in it.
0: An Axios report found out there's a handful of states with restaurants and bars restricting phone usage. They said 11 states now have individual restaurants or bars with some sort of phone restriction called a digital detox incentive. For instance, D.C. has the most venues in the U.S. with 5 restaurants and 5 bars that have that policy. Other states, Arizona, California, Illinois, North Carolina, New York, Texas.
1: Ooh, okay. So it's already in motion, but it's kind of fun. Like we said, as long as you know what you're getting into, that could be a very sexy, fun date night or a great conversations over cocktails.
0: We've talked about this, like old school, I think it's coming back. We talked about if there was a Blockbuster, would you go to a Blockbuster? And I think both of us said, yes, we would.
1: Yes.
0: And I feel like back in the 90s, early 2000s, we didn't have phones with us. And I think we need to get back into that as a society.
1: That's true. Because, you know, growing up, my mom, 2 things she never allowed at the table. The phones, well, when we had phones. But before that, it was never TV, no TV on ever. Because she was like, I want to know about your day. I want to know what's going on. You can spare the next 30 minutes to an hour. So yeah, we bring back family values into the restaurant. I'm here for it.
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19: When it comes to the myriad reasons people don't get enough exercise, psychologist Diana Hill has heard them all. 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I'm Dr. Sanjay Gupta, helping you live a better life.
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0: It's Nightly with Jade and Tyler. Hope you're having a good Monday so far. I know my Star Wars fans have been waiting for this all year.
1: Yeah, get the lightsabers out. May the 4th be with you today. May the 4th. Gotta love it. I think when I get home tonight, I'll watch the original Star Wars just for today.
0: Is Star Wars one of those series that you pretty much need to watch it in order? Or can you jump around?
1: Well, it's not like House of Pain. You can't jump around. I mean, you gotta start from the beginning, the original.
0: We gotta go back to the 80s then.
1: Yeah, not the 80s. We're going to the 70s. 1977 it first aired.

0: You know, talking about May the 4th, may the force be with you. We will stick with space. And I saw this story trending today, maybe because May the 4th, but the Artemis 2 crew, they landed weeks ago going to the moon and back. And now we're talking about Mars. And this is in the works. And if you want to travel to Mars, you're going to have to do these certain things. You're going to have to give up a lot if you want to be one of those astronauts that goes to Mars.
1: Just how much do we have to give up?
0: Well, it says you have to exercise daily, give up coffee, alcohol, sex, and daily showers.
1: I don't know if we're doing the boom, boom, boom if we ain't showering anyway.
0: So this is interesting. There's six people that have already voluntarily signed up to do this. You must submit a regular blood test. You can't communicate or make eye contact with any medics or any officials. You must exercise for an hour every day. You can only shower for 5 minutes twice a week.
1: Woo!
0: You have limited clothing and laundry facilities. You can only eat rationed, prepackaged space-style foods. There's no fruits, no veggies, or Chick-fil-A. Also, no alcohol or energy drinks. Tea, coffee are very limited. You're allowed just 1 2-hour video calls with family once a week, and you only have a small shoebox of personal items allowed.
1: The answer is no.
0: You're like, no, none of that.
1: Tyler,
0: I'm out.
1: They lost me at coffee. I'm like, I need at least that. Oh, it might be a little funky. I think I could, I don't know, 5 minute showers is crazy. What are some of the ones that you heard on that list that you're like, eh, I'm getting a little hung up on that?
0: Well, this one would probably ruin me. You only get privacy in your tiny sleeping pod and in the bathroom, and you could only sleep at times between 11 p.m. and 7 a.m. That's it. No naps, no nothing. That's it. Lights out. It's like prison.
1: I was just about to say it's giving jail.
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22: You know, one of the weirder things I've seen on social media lately is parents feeding their babies butter, like whole sticks of butter. They swear that it helps them feel fuller after meals and get a good night's sleep, among other things. There's actually something to this. You know, butter is full of fat, which a rapidly growing infant needs, but eating butter all the time results in, quote, boxing out other important nutrients they need as well. Spokesperson for the Academy of Nutrition and Dietetics told us she recommends half a teaspoon to a teaspoon melted and then added to a puree. Or as they get older, you can drizzle oil or melted butter over cooked vegetables, she told us. We never say just give butter by itself, and it's not the only source of fat she would recommend. Avocados, hummus, fish, they are great sources of fat as well. And also, great foods to introduce. I'm Dr. Sanjay Gupta, helping you live a better life.
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0: It's Nightly with Jaden Tyler, and you know what I've been thinking about a lot lately? When you had talked last week to us about the power of music, it was just the way that you put it that you realize there is nothing and no one it can't reach. Everybody is moved, and I just love that.
1: Yeah, that's right, and it's summer concert season pretty much, and there was a survey done. It says face-to-face music listening makes us feel more connected. Why? Because when people sing, dance, or listen to music together in the same space, their brains and bodies start to sync up timing, movement, and even emotions.
0: That's so true, because my sister had taken me to this awesome Afrobeats club recently, and I'm not gonna lie, I was definitely under the influence. But when I looked out on the dance floor, I kid you not, Tyler, it was like a moving organism just pulsing all as one, and it was almost as if things had gone into slow motion, and I'm like, this is beautiful. Look at the way people connect. It's probably the only thing that can universally bring us all together.
1: And that's what we do here. Enjoy.

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1: They say the holy water's watered down, and this town's lost its faith. Our colors will fade eventually, so if our time is running out, day after day, we'll make the mundane a masterpiece. Oh my, my, oh my, my love, I take one look at you, you're taking me out.

0: It's Nightly with Jade and Tyler. And if you could sum up the weekend in one word, Ty, what would that be?
1: Chill.
0: Yeah, I'm with you. Mine was peace. Finally got some rest.
1: Good. Let's stick with the one word to describe something. Like, this just started trending. America's number one word to describe 2026. What word would you choose, Jade?
0: Ooh, I'm going to go with chaotic.
1: It's a good word.
0: What about you?
1: Intense.
0: It's all of that. It's all of that. But what are they actually saying it is?
1: Well, yeah, a new survey asked for Americans to name the top word that described 2026. The number one answer was stressful.
0: Doesn't matter the year. Aren't we always stressed?
1: That's what I was just going to ask you. I was like, I feel like we say the same thing in December. Like, this year was stressful, challenging. I feel like we say that every single year.
0: It's not going to change, guys.
1: And in a separate study, they found 1 in 3 Americans say that they're currently going through a crisis, with Gen Z feeling it the most, which doesn't surprise me at all.
0: It doesn't surprise me either. I feel like it always feels like we're stepping into the unknown. We really can't see what's coming up around the corner. And for them, as they're transitioning into their big boy and big girl jobs, it's got to be stressful with all the technological changes and stuff, because they're probably just trying to find their place. How am I going to eat? How am I going to survive out here?
1: 4-day work weeks. That's the answer.
0: Yes, please.
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14: So-called superagers, they are an enviable segment of the population. People who are older than 80, whose brains function like someone a fraction of their age. It's true, a lot of these people have genetics on their side, but more and more research is bearing out the idea that people who practice good brain health also slow their cognitive decline. Dr. Richard Isaacson, a pioneer in the Alzheimer's space, told us that, quote, his studies have found lifestyle changes including diet, exercise, reducing stress and optimizing sleep, along with managing vascular risk factors with certain medications, can actually help grow brain areas and also reduce telltale signs of Alzheimer's, such as tau tangles and amyloid plaques. What else helps? Staying social, surrounding yourself with family and friends, and maybe even volunteering for a real sense of purpose. I'm Dr. Sanjay Gupta, helping you live a better life.
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3: 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We got YFM. We got YK, Sexy Red, Boogie, Headband, Baby Mel, BGI, The Honor. 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

wedged between not one, but two junkyards on the border between Lafayette and Scott. This is 94.5. I paint the town red. Please me dry like a goddamn vampire. KSNB.

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7: A better life with Dr. Sanjay Gupta.
8: You know, one of the weirder things I've seen on social media lately is parents feeding their babies butter. Like whole sticks of butter. They swear that it helps them feel fuller after meals and get a good night's sleep, among other things. There's actually something to this. You know, butter is full of fat, which a rapidly growing infant needs, but eating butter all the time results in, quote, boxing out other important nutrients they need as well. Spokesperson for the Academy of Nutrition and Dietetics told us she recommends half a teaspoon to a teaspoon melted and then added to a puree. Or as they get older, you can drizzle oil or melted butter over cooked vegetables, she told us. We never say just give butter by itself, and it's not the only source of fat she would recommend. Avocados, hummus, fish, they are great sources of fat as well. And also, great foods to introduce. I'm Dr. Sanjay Gupta, helping you live a better life.
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And this town's lost its faith. Our colors will fade eventually. So if our time is running out, day after day, we'll make the mundane a masterpiece. Oh my, my, oh my, my love. I take one look at you, you're taking me out.

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3: 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The report found a shift from the iPad kid era to now, when parents are actually more interested in real-world adventures and hands-on activities. The Global Trends and Insights lead at Pinterest told us, families are thoughtfully designing childhoods rooted in creativity, intention, and meaningful experiences. One psychologist we spoke to said he sees this as a reflection of parents' desire to build core capacities in their children: resilience, curiosity, self-regulation, empathy. These things don't grow automatically, but are built through lived experience. I'm Dr. Sanjay Gupta, helping you live a better life.
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1: Y'all know what time it is. Boosie Bash time. May 8th through May 10th. May 8th, we starting it off at Truth. Karaoke night is lit. May 9th, that Saturday, is Boosie Bash time. Biggest show in the country. We got YFM. We got YK, Sexy Red, Boogie, Headband, Baby Mel, BG, Ivy Hunter. And most of all, Boosie Badass singing all his hits. It's going down. And Sunday, May 10th, Mother's Day. Dukes and Boots at the Yam. Daisy Dukes and Cowboy Boots. You can get your tables now. We lit the whole weekend. Boosie Bash weekend. And I'm bringing it to the flat. Lafayette, it's going down.

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I got drive, I don't need a car. 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
10: 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We got YFM, we got YK, Sexy Red, Boogie, Headband, Baby Mel, BG, I the Honor, and most of all, Boosie Badass singing all his hits. 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

wedged between not one, but two junkyards on the border between Lafayette and Scott. This is 94.5. I paint the town red. Bleed me dry like a goddamn vampire. KSNB.

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1: From the KLFY Newsroom, I'm George Faust. We begin in Lafayette as the lawsuit over the potential closure of Como High School continues. An LPSS attorney says they have failed to reach a settlement with the plaintiff during a court-ordered special meeting Monday night. The school board members entered an executive session to discuss the only item on the agenda, discussion, and or action on the lawsuit. In the executive session, board members discussed the status of the lawsuit and their strategy ahead of this morning's court hearing. When board members returned, board attorney Bob Hammond said the LPSS has had meetings with counsel for the plaintiffs. Hammond said ultimately they could not come to an agreed upon settlement. In other news this morning, DOTD officials say that one bridge in Iberia Parish will begin having intermittent closures this morning. The Delcom Canal Bridge will be under this closure in 30-minute intervals from 8:30 to 3 p.m., weather permitting. During this time, crews will be performing maintenance repairs on the bridge. Officials say traffic will be allowed to pass between tests, but drivers should expect delays. DOTD recommends you use an alternate route if you're commuting in that area. That's a look at some of the news headlines. I'm George Faust from the KLFY Newsroom.
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2: Comfortably mild on this Tuesday morning with temperatures mostly in the lower 60s. By the afternoon, we're turning a bit hotter, more humid and breezy as temperatures climb to 82 degrees under partly sunny skies. And anytime after lunchtime, there could be a few pop-up showers or storms with rain chances at 20%. From the Storm Team 10 Weather Center, I'm Chris Kozar.
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0: 101.5 KSMB. It's Bobby Novus in the morning. Weather, it's the same thing as yesterday. It has not really changed. There is a slight chance of rain, very slight, 20% or less, partly sunny skies. You'll have the bugs. High today, low 80s. Again, tonight's low, low 70s. But if you like cooler weather, go outside now, put some clothes on if you're still at home or whatever. Put on pajamas or whatever. You could do naked, I guess, if nobody's around, but, you know, there's cameras everywhere. It's 64 is what I'm getting at. It's 64. It feels fantastic. Busy show. As I mentioned a while ago, I got to log into all these accounts. And the worst thing is, so sometimes we have like a same password for like all the accounts, but you still have to change your password. And I had that happen Friday. So when I came in yesterday, I was like, duh. I couldn't remember the password. That was the worst feeling because you're thinking, if you try it too many times, then they just shut you out. Then you got to contact corporate. Well, if you can't get in your email, how do you contact corporate? And it goes on and on and on. It was a struggle, but I made it. I'm okay. Hope you're doing okay, too. So pretty good weather today. Busy show and lots happening. You know, I'm getting ready for all these graduations coming up. Get ready. High school, middle school even, and also college. Get ready for that. The class of 2026. Congratulations to all of you. Got a couple of flyaways to win. Oh, yesterday, Tyski took my Boosie tickets. That's okay. I got some this morning. He just decided that's what he was going to do, is take my tickets and give them away on his show. And I didn't even catch it. I knew that I was supposed to have some yesterday, so I apologize. Tyski said he needed to use those on his show instead. So I do have some this morning. I've locked those down. Boosie Bash 7 in the Dome this Saturday night. And I'll have free tickets for that. Also a flyaway to see Madison Beer in Vegas. Now that's going to be cool. It's a free trip to Vegas. It's during the summertime. Madison Beer plus, besides the airfare and the tickets and the hotel, all the stuff that we normally do. If you win, you also will sit down and interview Madison Beer. Got that. And this is big. Usher and Chris Brown, the R&B tour all over the U.S. Got a chance for you to be a part of that and go free. Details on the way to get you qualified coming up at 94.5 KSMB.
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eventually. So if our time is running out, day after day, we'll make the mundane a masterpiece. 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

0: Acadiana's number one hit music station, 94.5 KSMB. Thanks for listening early this morning. Weather, partly sunny skies for Cinco de Mayo. Slight chance of rain today. Low 80s for the high. Tonight's low, low 70s. Can I add, it's bug swatting weather. Oh, is it? 64 right now. If it could stay 64 all day, like till sunset and beyond, that'd be great. Okay, so also, there's a lot of stuff going on today, but I want to mention this story. It came up yesterday. I skipped right over it. And then the more I thought about it, it's in the news. But I just wonder what this guy's going to do or how he's going to do this. So I know you probably saw the story in your feed or somewhere about the guy that raised $23 million in pledges to buy Spirit Airlines. What's she going to do with that? What are you going to do with Spirit Airlines? And that's not nearly enough to get them out of their troubles. So they, Spirit Airlines, of course, collapsed. The guy got online right after and launched a quick online campaign suggesting everybody chip in and take over the airlines. So the idea went viral instantly. In a day, this guy racked up $23 million in pledges. So much traffic that the site crashed. The website crashed. They had to sign. They had to pause the signups. Like, people were signing up so fast. Here's the catch. This is the part they don't get. It's not real money yet. It's just people saying they would contribute. Oh, like that friend that owes you money. I'm going to pay you when I get paid on payday. Yeah, but you said that 2 weeks ago. Yeah, but something came up. I had a Karna. You said you were going to pay me 2 weeks before that. Yeah, but then. So this is not even real money yet. It's just people saying they would contribute. And expert, this is the part, this is why I skipped over it yesterday. I thought it was, the whole story is kind of silly. Experts point out it would take hundreds of millions, if not billions, to actually pull it off. There's no way the guy's going to raise that kind of money. Though he did raise $23 million in one day. I just don't see people giving that every day. I mean, good for him if he can pull it off. But it's not even real money yet. Because I also wondered, okay, so I knew this guy wasn't going to get enough money. I asked myself, is he going to give it back? I mean, what is the goal here? What's your goal? Like, you probably need a couple hundred billion dollars. Okay, let's just say that. Let's just say you need $1 billion. But you only raised $674 million. You giving it back? Or are you disappearing? Come on now. I want the truth. That's why I skipped the stories. I said, what's this guy going to do? He's going to give it all back or come up with some story? Just like I said a while ago, you have that friend that owes you money? Yeah, I'm going to refund it probably on Monday. The website crashed, and then all of a sudden you can't find the guy anymore. Anybody that's been owed money by someone that you know, and they come up with every story on how they're not going to give it back to you, you know what I'm talking about. That's why I didn't do this story. I said, this guy, I don't think he's a scammer. I just think he got into something without thinking it through. Because, excuse me, $23 million, even $100 million is not going to bail Spirit Airlines out. Yeah, it would be cool. All of a sudden, like how many people would own the airline? Like I said, if I put in 20 bucks and you put in 50 bucks, someone else put in 20 bucks, somebody put in 100, like what percentage of Spirit Airlines would we actually own? Is what I want to know. So again, this is not real money. This is people saying they would, they would contribute. But they didn't actually contribute, as far as I know. So that's the last story I got. That's just people talking, but not giving. So we'll see how this story ends, but I don't think it's going to happen, honestly. I feel bad for the employees, the pilots, the people. Okay, so if you flew on Spirit Airlines, I've never done it, but if you flew on Spirit Airlines when they shut it down, if you were on a connecting flight, when you got to the other flight, whew, done. It's like they pulled the rug right out from under people. But luckily, everybody's going to get their money back, and the other airlines stepped up to help everybody else. That was a good thing. They all came together. Happy ending to that story. Forecast on the way. Let's qualify you right now for Usher and Chris Brown. We have an incredible flyaway, but really what's nice about it, you decide where you want to go see Usher and Chris Brown for the R&B tour. Super easy contest. I got a keyword to give you this morning. You text it in. You're qualified to win. And the keyword this morning is good, G-O-O-D. Text it in to 95819. You can see them in the city of your choice. You get airfare. You get hotel. You get premium seats at the show in the city that you choose. Plus, we're going big. VIP lounge access with drinks, snacks, and swag, and a whole lot more. Again, national keyword is good. Text it in to 95819. Good luck.
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4: weather. Comfortably mild on this Tuesday morning with temperatures mostly in the lower 60s. By the afternoon, we're turning a bit hotter, more humid and breezy as temperatures climb to 82 degrees under partly sunny skies. And anytime after lunchtime, there could be a few pop-up showers or storms with rain chances at 20%. From the Storm Team 10 Weather Center, I'm Chris Coates.
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6: 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We got YFM. We got YK, Sexy Red, Boogie, Headband, Baby Mel, BG, I the Honor. 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

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I know nobody wants to talk anymore. Text your brains out. I text back. I am a radio personality that responds. If you sent me anything, emails, text, Bobby Nova sat on Instagram, I respond. That whole thing of ignoring listeners, ugh. I have some friends like in radio, and they're bad about that. Here's why I know. Because their listeners tell me, yeah, I sent so-and-so a message, never respond. Yeah, I texted so-and-so, never respond. And I keep hearing it over, so I respond. If you just text me, hey, bro, I'm going to probably text back, what's up? I mean, I'll send something. Now, I do get messages here at the radio station over the weekend. I think some people think I'm here. It sounds like it, right? I'm here 24/7, but I'm not. But I'll see messages. I'll come in Monday, and there's messages like it. This is weird. Like at 4:13 on a Sunday morning. Bobby, what's up? Sleeping, that's all. So, yeah, I can't respond to those, but I respond to you. So if you got birthdays, you got shout-outs, you want to do a congratulations, somebody got a promotion at work or moving away to get a job or whatever it is, you know, you graduated from school, let me know, call or text. If you got something lengthy or maybe you have a press release for a fundraiser or special event, email Bobby at KSMB.com. 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So I'm going to play some audio for something. Oh, by the way, we need a Cinco de Mayo song before 7. So I got one coming right out of this break. So get ready for that. How about I do Bad Bunny and Drake? See, Despacito would be too obvious. And I hate to be Captain Obvious DJ. So I'm going to play it later. That would be the obvious thing to play. But let me do Mia by Bad Bunny and Drake out of this break. So get ready for that. Today is Cinco de Mayo. It's Taco Tuesday as well, if you think about it. Okay, so what I'm going to play.

0: some audio of something very uncomfortable that happened at a ballpark. It's one of those giant, you know, jumbotron things where somebody proposes and, you know, it's always, well, always, most of the time it works out. It's always a pleasant ending. Not so much at Fenway Park. It was supposed to be a romantic moment. It turned painfully awkward. I watched this video and I said, ooh, ooh, ooh, ooh, ooh. It was during a Red Sox game. And a fan named Douglas had his proposal to his girlfriend, Sarah Lynn, displayed on the jumbotron. But instead of an instant yes, and you know, the tears and the hugging and everything, she appeared uncomfortable and, according to reports, responded, I don't know. I couldn't tell. I watched it, but it's like small on my screen. I couldn't tell what she said. But I guess if someone's in the stadium, you could probably read her lips. So the whole thing went viral. If you haven't seen it yet, I'm going to play the audio. And I can send you the clip to your phone if you want to see it. But I don't think you can make out what she says. But just listen to the crowd, and I think that'll tell you what happened. All right, here it comes. He's looking at her.
1: She doesn't seem very happy.
0: Nope. She had the face, it looked like he spilled something on her instead of proposing. I swear, it is the weird, ooh, we need to stop this. Because you make a whole stadium uncomfortable, right? So save that for a restaurant or somewhere else, but quit putting it on the jumbotron. You see what happens? You see what happens? Now I feel bad for the guy. Because he was all excited. You know, he planned that. Come on, he had the camera on them. He probably had to pay for it. And then she's like, I don't know. If you look, okay, so this, I shouldn't laugh. But it was the weirdest thing. I'm watching this going, and the crowd's like, normally they're screaming and hollering. No, not this time. Forecast, partly sunny skies today. Slight chance of rain around 20%. Today's high will be in low 80s, 64 now.
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0: So today is Taco Tuesday. It is Cinco de Mayo. We got a drop one this morning. 94.

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1: From the KLFY Newsroom, I'm George Faust. We begin in Lafayette as the lawsuit over the potential closure of Como High School continues. An LPSS attorney says they have failed to reach a settlement with the plaintiff during a court-ordered special meeting Monday night. The school board members entered an executive session to discuss the only item on the agenda, discussion, and or action on the lawsuit. In the executive session, board members discussed the status of the lawsuit and their strategy ahead of this morning's court hearing. When board members returned, board attorney Bob Hammond said the LPSS has had meetings with counsel for the plaintiffs. Hammond said ultimately they could not come to an agreed upon settlement. In other news this morning, DOTD officials say that one bridge in Iberia Parish will begin having intermittent closures this morning. The Delcom Canal Bridge will be under this closure in 30-minute intervals from 8:30 to 3 p.m., weather permitting. During this time, crews will be performing maintenance repairs on the bridge. Officials say traffic will be allowed to pass between tests, but drivers should expect delays. DOTD recommends you use an alternate route if you're commuting in that area. That's a look at some of the news headlines. I'm George Faust from the KLFY Newsroom.
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2: Comfortably mild on this Tuesday morning with temperatures mostly in the lower 60s. By the afternoon, we're turning a bit hotter, more humid and breezy as temperatures climb to 82 degrees under partly sunny skies. And anytime after lunchtime, there could be a few pop-up showers or storms with rain chances at 20%. From the Storm Team 10 Weather Center, I'm Chris Kozar.
3: It is partly sunny and 64.
0: 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Traffic update.
3: 600 block of Church at 4th. Going to be traffic control in Youngsville. 100 Turlings Drive at Marcel. Traffic control. Please slow down on all school zones all over Louisiana. I'll have another update at about 7:10 here at 94.5 KSMB.
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0: Well, my bad. I hit that button, so I guess I'll do the traffic. I want to give you the Madison Beer stuff, but I'll give it to you in about 10 minutes. 200 block of West Milton, traffic control, 1700 North University at Abraham, a minor accident. Also, traffic control, 1200 block of Fortune, New Jersey, in Youngsville, 600 block of Church at 4th in Youngsville. That's also going to be traffic control, 100 Shirley's Drive in Marcell. Traffic control, the school zones are in effect, so please slow down all over Louisiana. Another update's coming up in 10 minutes or less at 94.5 KSM.
1: Hello. 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

0: KSMB's Happy Cinco de Mayo. I got some more Cinco de Mayo music coming up. I got a bunch of stuff too. I'm going to try to get a song or two every hour to get you in the mood. Later on today, I'll be in the mix. If you blink your eyes twice, I'll be gone. It's like a 2-hour set, and it's going to be happening a little bit later on today. I got details on that, but I'm talking about 2 hours, and whew, where'd he go? I swear. No, I'm at Agave in River Ranch from 4 till 6, and then Bag of Donuts plays from 6 until in the parking lot. So crossing our fingers for good weather. Slight chance of rain today. 64 now. It feels great. Okay, money's tight. Gas is high. We all know that. And you need a side hustle. How about one that is almost effortless, and you can still make 25 to 75 bucks just for doing this? That is crashing a wedding reception. Couples out there are looking for this right now. It's a new platform, connects couples who feel like they're going to have extra wedding seats with the guests. Maybe somebody they know said they were going to come in town, and now they can't come in town. It allows random people to help attend and offset the wedding cost. So here's what's happening. Sometimes people just can't make it. You get paid to go fill the seat so it doesn't look bad, and you still get food and drinks and dancing and have a good time. The name of the platform is Not a Wedding Crasher. And the guest, like, you just sign up and then they call you. Like, so let's say there's a wedding in Crowley and they feel like they're going to have some seats left over and it's going to look bad. So they'll hit you up if you're in the immediate area and they'll say, hey, can you come to this wedding reception on Saturday, blah, blah, blah, date. It is going to be from 7 till 11 at night and you get paid 25 to 75 bucks. Now, I don't know if that's per hour. If that's per hour, that's pretty good. If it's 25 bucks, I mean, I guess. I mean, you get food and drinks, party. If you're single, you never know. Could work out for you for a very long time. So the platform is called Not a Wedding Crasher. And then guests request to purchase a seat like they're going to a sporting event. Potential guests are verified by third party using IDs and biometric scans. And that information is sent to the couples and the wedding planners who must approve anyone attending their event. So you can't just like sign up and show up. They'll let you know. But listen to this. This service, this is one of those things you're thinking, oh, I could have come up with this. The service was launched a month ago and they've already had 300 potential guests sign up with nearly 10 participating weddings. So the couples get to set the price based on the cost per guest. I mean, like with the food and everything, it all cost. So that's how they work it out. But they say for upcoming weddings in certain states, the seats cost 25 to 75 bucks each. So if you are a wedding crasher, see, when I DJ a wedding reception, I don't really know, like, is there, like, I look around, I go, okay, is that person supposed to be here? Why do they look out of place? I never really have time for that. But I've been told it does happen. People do crash large wedding receptions and mooch off the food and drinks and leave. Shame on you for that. Like I said, when I'm doing a wedding, my concentration is on rocking the wedding reception, not worried about who showed up. And I mean, every now and then I'll see like a little activity going on, like a little, not push and shove, but you can tell something's not right. And that person has been escorted out of the wedding reception. I don't know if they crashed it or it's a family thing. Like I said, not my business. I'm just there to rock it. But now you can get paid to crash a wedding reception. So if you've been doing it, make it legit now. You know, if you feel guilty about doing it, make it legit. Just go to this website. Not a Wedding Crasher is the platform. Now, they're not going to have people just like lining up to do this. It's still brand new. But like I said, in one month, they already had 300 potential guests signed up, with nearly 10 participating weddings already looking to fill the seats. So not a bad idea and an awesome side hustle. Okay, I want to qualify you for Madison Beer in Vegas. She's going to be there this summer. I think you need to be too, with a friend. We've got tickets. We've got airfare. We've got hotel. And you are going to talk to her. You're going to sit down and interview Madison Beer, a very intimate, very cool Q&A session. So you'll have a microphone, use your phone, whatever you want to use, and you talk to her. Like you answer, you know, ask her questions and she'll answer it and record it and save it and put it on your social media for us all to see and be jealous. So the key word to text in this morning to see Madison Beer in Vegas is silence, S-I-L-E-N-C-E, silence, your national keyword. You'll text that in to 95819 and you are qualified to win.
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0: All right, here's what's going on this break. A lot of stuff. Fire alarm is going to be, looks like residential, about the 600 block of Richland at Worth. I believe that's in River Ranch. So somebody check that out real quick, make sure everybody's all right. 200 block of Lexington Drive. It says an investigation with a suspicious vehicle. I'm not getting there. That's when you need the dogs. Where are the dogs? Just stay away from that area. Suspicious vehicle, 200 block of Lexington Drive, 200 block of West Milton, traffic control, 1700 North University at Abraham, minor accident, traffic control, 1200 block of Fortune at Jersey and Youngsville, 100 Turlings Drive at Marcel, also traffic control, and another update's on the way in 15 minutes or less at 94.5 KSMB.
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2: Comfortably mild on this Tuesday morning with temperatures mostly in the lower 60s. By the afternoon, we're turning a bit hotter, more humid and breezy as temperatures climb to 82 degrees under partly sunny skies. And anytime after lunchtime, there could be a few pop-up showers or storms with rain chances at 20%. From the Storm Team 10 Weather Center, I'm Chris Cozart.
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6: 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Biggest show in the country. We got YFM. We got YK, Sexy Red, Boogie, Headband, Baby Mel, BG, Ivy Hunter. 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And Sunday, May 10th, Mother's Day. 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

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I'll play that later on today at Agave and River Ranch from 4 to 6. I'm DJing. I don't think Bag of Donuts is going to do that. I mean, they may. I haven't heard their playlist lately, but they're also playing after me. So celebrate today. Celebrate wisely. Make sure you have a designated driver. There's too many choices out there. Weather today for Cinco. Well, the sun's going to be in and out. There's a slight chance of rain. So I looked at the radar just a while ago, and the rain I see is going to be above Alexandria. So if you're listening in Alexandria, Senla, Pineville, that whole area, Marksville, all my listeners up there, Bunky as well, you could get some rain, but doesn't look like it's going to be a lot. It's going to be above you. So that's good news today. Otherwise, it'll be partly sunny. Today's high, low 80s, low 70s tonight for low, but it feels so good right now. Can we lock this in? Is there a thermostat for all of us? 64 right now. In a couple of days, the Rain Frog Festival is going down. 54th annual celebration in Rain, Louisiana. They're going to have Cajun music, frog races. It is a lot of fun, a lot of live music. And, of course, you always have to have an all advertising fun for the whole family, or it just doesn't happen. And over in Pine Prairie, they got the Bayou Festival going on. There's going to be a lot of stuff going on this weekend. I believe at downtown Lafayette, they got the Spring Swing Music Festival at Park International. So you should be covered if you're looking for something to do. It's all happening this weekend. All right, 7:39. Busy show with a lot of stuff going on this morning. Oh, I got to tell you about the guy and the banana. I couldn't get to this story earlier, but I'm going to tell you about it now. So last week I mentioned that Walmart stores were talking about getting rid of self-checkout because too many people were doing the, let's just say they weren't scanning everything properly. You know, I don't know how you could do that though. There's a camera on you the whole time and you see it focusing on you. And you're still going to try to scam? Okay, listen to this. This was in Florida. A guy by the name Bruce Waynes Higgins Jr. tried the self-checkout game. Here's what he did. He tried scanning a banana. The banana was just a few cents. I think like 39 cents like for the banana. Instead of a $329 computer monitor. Yeah, he scanned the banana and then, yeah, was trying to get the computer monitor. Like I said, there's cameras on you at all times. Loss prevention officers caught him and called police. And actually, the guy admitted he was trying to get the expensive item for cheap. He was trying to get the $329 computer monitor for 39 cents. He was arrested and charged with felony retail theft. How can you even try that? But so that has gotten to the point where Walmart's talking about getting rid of self-checkout. There's too many. One for you, two for me. One for you, three for me. It's too much of that going on. And, you know, when self-checkout came out, a lot of people said that's what was going to happen. And then other people said, no, you need to trust people. Okay, we did. So this guy, I mean, again, the cameras, I've watched them in some stores. They start focusing on you, and it's almost like somebody's moving a control knob. Like, hang on. I got him now. Hang on. You ever notice that? The camera, like, zooms in, and then it kind of, it snaps a close-up of you, and I'm going, oof. Now I'm afraid to scan anything. I'm afraid I'm going to miss something. So this guy here is scanning a banana trying to get a computer monitor for $329. But nope, only one to pay 39 cents. Forecast, a lot of sunshine mixed in with some clouds. High this afternoon.

0: High chance of rain. It's going to be about 82 tonight. Slow, low 70s, 64 now. And hit the button. Happy birthday today. If your birthday is May 5th, happy anniversary. If your anniversary is today, happy 13th birthday. Edison, Ed, Big Cat, Daigle, and Crowley. All that. Happy birthday today. Happy 13th to you, Edison. Celebrity birthdays. Hannah Davis is 36. Chris Brown is 37. Adele is 39 today. Clark Duke is 41 today. He's a kid from the Hot Tub Time Machine movies. Henry Cavill's 43 today. Danielle Fisher's 45 today. Santiago Cabrera is 48. Tina Yothers is 53 from the show Family Ties. Brian Williams is 67. Kurt Loder, MTV news legend, 81 today. Michael Palin is 83. Also today, of course, is Cinco de Mayo. It's also, I think this is more important, Teacher Appreciation Day is today. Other things happening today, it's National Foster Care Day, National Silence the Shame Day is today, National Astronaut Day is today, National Hoagie Day, National Cartoonist Day, if you draw, it's your day today, and National Totally Chipotle Day. You know they timed that. They just decided today was going to be the day. Yeah. Also, Mother's Day is 5 days away. And if you're ready for a real break, 17 days until the Memorial Day weekend. If you have birthdays or maybe anniversaries for the show, email them to me, Bobby at KSMB.com. I'll have more names tomorrow morning right after 7:35.
1: 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Traffic update.
0: Got a whole lot going on. Traffic control in front of all the schools. Be prepared to slow down. That includes 200 block of Bean at Bannister. Traffic control, 2300 Johnson Street in front of Fatima. Traffic control. It says suspicious vehicle. Plus, an investigation going on, 200 block of Lexington Drive. And looks like that is out towards Doosan. So stay away from there. When they say suspicious vehicle, it could be anything. I mean, I'm nosy like you. I want to know, but I don't want to get that close. We'll find out later in the news what's going on. 200 block of West Milton traffic control and a minor accident, 1600 North University, right near I-10. Other updates on the way in less than 10 minutes at 94.5 KSMB.
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1: From the KLFY newsroom, I'm George Faust. We begin in Lafayette as the lawsuit over the potential closure of Como High School continues. An LPSS attorney says they have failed to reach a settlement with the plaintiff during a court-ordered special meeting Monday night. The school board members entered an executive session to discuss the only item on the agenda, discussion, and or action on the lawsuit. In the executive session, board members discussed the status of the lawsuit and their strategy ahead of this morning's court hearing. When board members returned, board attorney Bob Hammond said the LPSS has had meetings with counsel for the plaintiffs. Hammond said ultimately they could not come to an agreed upon settlement. In other news this morning, DOTD officials say that one bridge in Iberia Parish will begin having intermittent closures this morning. The Delcom Canal Bridge will be under this closure in 30-minute intervals from 8:30 to 3 p.m., weather permitting. During this time, crews will be performing maintenance repairs on the bridge. Officials say traffic will be allowed to pass between tests, but drivers should expect delays. DOTD recommends you use an alternate route if you're commuting in that area. That's a look at some of the news headlines. I'm George Faust from the KLFY newsroom.
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3: Comfortably mild on this Tuesday morning with temperatures mostly in the lower 60s. By the afternoon, we're turning a bit hotter, more humid and breezy as temperatures climb to 82 degrees under partly sunny skies. And anytime after lunchtime, there could be a few pop-up showers or storms with rain chances at 20%. From the Storm Team 10 Weather Center, I'm Chris Cozart.
2: It is partly sunny and 65.
0: 94.5 KSMB traffic update.
2: 1500 West Willow at Reading, a stalled vehicle. Also 100 Twin Meadow Lane, a minor accident there. 100 Hamilton Park, this is going to be a minor accident. Traffic control, 300 block of Acadian Hills Lane. 200 Veen at Bannister, traffic control. 2300 Johnson Street, traffic control. 200 block of Lexington Drive, it says investigation, suspicious vehicle. Don't slow down, don't video, let law enforcement do their thing. Also, 200 block of West Milton, traffic control and another minor accident. 1600 North University near I-10. Other updates coming up at about 8:10 here at 94.5 KSMB.
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10: When it comes to the myriad reasons people don't get enough exercise, psychologist Diana Hill has heard them all. She's the author of a new book with a great title, I Know I Should Exercise, But. On a recent episode of my podcast, Chasing Life, Hill told me the number one reason people don't exercise is because they don't feel like they have enough time. She told us that she encourages people she works with to shift from an either-or mindset to a both-and mindset. Hill herself uses time at her son's baseball game to walk around the field cheering him on instead of sitting on the sidelines. She also recommends setting up your space at home, at work, in the car to facilitate movement. So every night before I go to bed, I lay out my workout clothes next to my bathroom sink so they are waiting there for me as a good reminder. I'm Dr. Sanjay Gupta. Helping you live a better life.
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0: 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I got little Boosie tickets coming up before 8:30. These tickets could be yours.
1: They say the holy water's watered down, and this town's lost its faith. Our colors will fade eventually, so if our time is running out, day after day, we'll make the mundane a masterpiece. Oh my, my, oh my, my love, I take one look at you, you're taking me

0: Okay, you got us number one here, Music Station 94.5 KSMB with Bobby Novus Saturday the morning. I will have little Boosie tickets coming up before 8:30. These can be yours. Boosie Bash 7 is happening this Saturday in the Dome with special guest Plies, and we want you to be there. It's going to be a bunch of artists performing. Big party, and all you have to do is be listening. I'll give you a number to call in. Well, I tell you what, the number you'll need that's saving your phone is 337-920-KSMB, 337-920-5762. Don't call yet, but just save that in your phone, and you could be at Boosie Bash because that's coming up this weekend. These tickets could be yours. Sexy Red's going to be there, Plies, and more. So get ready for that. Weather today, partly sunny. Cinco de Mayo kind of weather. There's a very slight chance of rain for later this afternoon. High today, low 80s. Tonight's low in the low 70s. Right now feels great. It is 65. Later today, I will be at Agave River Ranch. Do it every year there. A couple hours. Like I said earlier this morning, if you blink, I'll be gone. I DJ maybe 2 hours. And then Bag of Donuts comes out. So it's going to be a lot of fun. They do it in the parking lot every year. Shout out to those guys. It's going to be fun today. Weather is going to work with us, but again, that slight chance of rain is kind of hanging around. We've got flyaways to give away, Usher and Chris Brown. We got Madison Beer. We got Boosie tickets. Oh, and a good story this morning. Now, would you work for this company forever? Wait till I tell you what happened. A restaurant took their entire staff on a cruise to the Bahamas. It was like a surprise. They shut down the entire business and took everyone on an all-expenses-paid cruise to the Bahamas. Listen to this. The owner covered the flights, cruise tickets, and the employees lost wages so employees could enjoy the trip together. So, you know, sometimes, like, if there's something going on, not everybody can go because some people got to work. There's some kind of event or party. Staff members were thrilled, and now they say everybody feels like family. Would you work there forever? I mean, if they're paying good. This was in Ohio. They covered everything and shut the restaurant down. So there was no, well, we need somebody to run the restaurant. They shut the whole thing down. And every single employee went on this all expenses paid cruise to the Bahamas with the flights, the cruise tickets, and even the lost wages. Now that's where it gets really interesting. They cover the wages. So everybody could go. There was no excuses. I'm sure nobody turned it down, right? Unless you were like really sick. Nobody said, well, I don't know, man. Bahamas, I don't know. No, they went. So that was a cool story this morning. This weekend, the Rain Frog Festival is happening. Also, big shout out this morning, Rescue and Retail Vendor Market. This is going to be happening at the Magnolia Park Pavilion. That's going on Saturday from 9 in the morning till noon. Now, it is where kids create, animals heal, and community shop. It's not just a market. It's an experience. It's this Saturday from 9 in the morning till 4. And it's free to get in. They have a lot of stuff happening. Live reptile show starting at 10. K-pop Demon Hunters performance at 1 o'clock. Fun jump for the kids. Door prizes. It's a fun family day out. You can meet adoptable rescue pets, a silent auction, pet food and supply donation drive, food trucks, baked goods, sweet treats. You just got to show up. That's all you can do is show up. It's a big day in St. Martin Parish. That's going on this Saturday, early in the morning, 9 till 4 at Magnolia Park Pavilion this weekend.
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0: A couple things going on this morning. 1600 Youngsville Highway at Ambassador Caffrey, where it's super busy right about now. There's a minor accident. 1500 West Willow Street at Reading stall vehicle. Minor accident, 100 block of Twin Meadow Lane, 100 Hamilton Parkway. Minor accident there, 300 block of Acadian Hills Lane. It's going to be traffic control. 200 block of Bean at Bannister, also traffic control. 2300 Johnson Street in front of Fatima, traffic control. 200 block of Lexington Drive. Two things going on. I think it's the same thing, but two descriptions. It says investigation and suspicious vehicle. I wouldn't get close. 200 block West Milton, traffic control. Another update's on the way in 10 minutes or less at 94.5 KSMB.
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3: 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We got YFM. We got YK, Sexy Red, Boogie, Headband, Baby Mel, BG, Ivy Hunter. 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

0: Acadiana's number one hit music station, 94.5 KSMB. Dolly Parton canceled her Las Vegas residency, announced that yesterday for health reasons. In addition to kidney stones, her doctors have assured her that everything she has is treatable, but the meds make her too lightheaded to perform. Here's a part of the message that she put out yesterday.
1: The good news is I'm responding really well to meds and treatments, and I'm improving every day. Now, the bad news is it's going to take me a little while before I'm up to stage performance level. Just think of me as like an old classic car that once restored can be better than ever. On a more serious note, I am truly sorry that I'm going to miss all of you that had tickets to see me in Las Vegas. Well, you get on to Vegas and you have a big time. And hopefully sometime you'll come up to New York and maybe see my show.
0: Sounds good to me. But we'll see what happens with that. And hopefully she'll be coming back and coming back soon. That was a major announcement yesterday. Have your updated forecast coming up. Also, traffic this break. And this is the break I promised to give away tickets for Lil Boosie. Boosie Bash 7. He's supposed to come by the radio station tomorrow. They can't give me a time. I said, look, I want to see him. It'd be like Santa Claus coming over here. But I don't know what time he's going to be here. So I'll find out, let you know. Maybe you could just kind of accidentally drive by the radio station at a certain time if somebody sent you a text and told you that maybe somebody was here. I might do that. But seriously, I want you to win tickets. It's this Saturday in the Dome. Everybody is so pumped up about this concert. Lil Boosie, Boosie Bash 7, and is going to have special guests including Sexy Red, Plies, and more. And you can be there. Caller 10. I have tickets for you right now. 337-920-KSMB. 337-920-5762. Good luck.
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0: Here's what's going on this morning. 1600 Youngsville Highway at Ambassador Caffrey. That's a busy intersection. Also an accident, but no injuries. 100 block of Twin Meadow Lane. Minor accident there. Another minor accident. 100 Hamilton Park. That's going to be a minor accident. 300 block of Acadian Hills Lane. Traffic control. And still don't know what's going on. It says suspicious vehicle / investigation. That's signs of a Lifetime movie. 200 block of Lexington Drive. Stay away from there. Another update's on the way in 15 minutes or less at 94.5 KSMB.
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4: Comfortably mild on this Tuesday morning with temperatures mostly in the lower 60s. By the afternoon, we're turning a bit hotter, more humid and breezy as temperatures climb to 82 degrees under partly sunny skies. And anytime after lunchtime, there could be a few pop-up showers or storms with rain chances at 20%. From the Storm Team 10 Weather Center, I'm Chris Coates.
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0: All right, so you're caller 10. Who is this?
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0: Where are you calling from?
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0: All right. 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Mother's Day is the next day. Why not? Why not?
14: Exactly.
0: That's how we roll in South Louisiana. 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

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Celebrate. Do it wisely. Be careful if you're driving. 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

0: on the traffic to the car rider line, school, work, more traffic, or wherever you're headed. Bobby Novosad in the morning.
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Acadiana's number one hit music station, 94.5 KSB, Sabrina Carpenter. Madonna and Sabrina Carpenter have a new song together. I will play that in the 9 o'clock hour for you to hear. Came out over the weekend. Weather today, partly sunny, slight chance of rain. Very slight, 20% maybe for later this afternoon. High today will be in the low 80s, and then tonight we'll drop down to low 70s. When I started the show, it was 64. It's up to 70. Could we go back to 64? Yeah, that would be awesome. But it's going to be warmer again today. You know, we're here. Summer is not that far away. The weather's changing. The bugs. I think the love bugs are about done. It seems like they've tapered off a little bit. We had the June bugs, and now we've got the love bugs, but I think they're going away as well. Happy Cinco de Mayo today. Someone said, thank you for the Cinco tracks. I've heard three so far. You've been listening for a long time because I played the first one at like 6:35, I think, this morning. So I appreciate you listening. Today is Cinco de Mayo. Lots happening on the show this morning. We've got Flyaways, Madison Beer in Vegas. We've got Usher and Chris Brown, the R&B tour. Also, this is for Mother's Day, which is this Sunday. It is not too late, but this contest is about to wrap up. But if you're a mom, you want to do this for your mom, you can.

0: See, sometimes it's just a to install one. Been there, done that. I have had bleeding knuckles messing with that. Okay, so you may still get that, but at least you'll get it installed the right way. It's Saturday the 16th, so not this weekend, but next weekend, 10 in the morning till 12 at Fast Track Driving Academy, 410 Center Street in New Iberia. They're on Facebook, Buckle Up Louisiana. Motor vehicle crashes are the number one killer of children. We don't need that happening here. Again, it's free. Child safety seat installation. If you're bouncing around car seats from car to car or just have a hard time with it, they're going to have certified technicians that actually are trained to do this. And it'll help you to work to reduce serious injuries and fatalities in children by making sure your babies are safe in their seats and the seat is installed properly. So again, that's going on next Saturday, the 16th, 10 in the morning till 12 at Fast Track Driving Academy, 410 Center Street in New Iberia. 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
0: All right, things are settling down a little bit. 1600 Youngsville Highway at Ambassador Caffrey and Broussard, where it all meets. There is an accident, but the good thing about it, not a big delay. There's no injuries. So 1600 Ambassador Caffrey at Youngsville Highway. Also 100 block of Twins Meadow Lane, minor accident. 100 Hamilton Park Way, minor accident there. And still, I don't know what's going on here, but just stay away. 200 block of Lexington. This is out towards Doosan, 200 block of Lexington Drive. An investigation / suspicious vehicle. Don't be nosy. Don't need video. We'll find out about it on the news a little bit later on today. Whatever happened, all right? Another update's on the way just before 9 here at 94.5 KSMB.
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0: 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Awesome music. Yeah, we've got a pretty good playlist, but that's actually your playlist. 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
1: From the KLFY Newsroom, I'm George Faust. We begin in Lafayette as the lawsuit over the potential closure of Como High School continues. An LPSS attorney says they have failed to reach a settlement with the plaintiff during a court-ordered special meeting Monday night. The school board members entered an executive session to discuss the only item on the agenda, discussion, and or action on the lawsuit. In the executive session, board members discussed the status of the lawsuit and their strategy ahead of this morning's court hearing. When board members returned, board attorney Bob Hammond said the LPSS has had meetings with counsel for the plaintiffs. Hammond said ultimately they could not come to an agreed upon settlement. In other news this morning, DOTD officials say that one bridge in Iberia Parish will begin having intermittent closures this morning. The Delcom Canal Bridge will be under this closure in 30-minute intervals from 8:30 to 3 p.m., weather permitting. During this time, crews will be performing maintenance repairs on the bridge. Officials say traffic will be allowed to pass between tests, but drivers should expect delays. DOTD recommends you use an alternate route if you're commuting in that area. That's a look at some of the news headlines. I'm George Faust from the KLFY Newsroom.
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2: Comfortably mild on this Tuesday morning with temperatures mostly in the lower 60s. By the afternoon, we're turning a bit hotter, more humid and breezy as temperatures climb to 82 degrees under partly sunny skies. And anytime after lunchtime, there could be a few pop-up showers or storms with rain chances at 20%. From the Storm Team 10 Weather Center, I'm Chris Cozart.
3: It is partly sunny and 71.
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3: All right, be careful this morning wherever you are. 6200 Youngsville Highway at Ambassador Caffrey is going to be a minor accident. That's right there in Broussard, but no injuries, so just be aware of a possible slowdown just in case. 100 Twin Meadow Lane, minor accident there. 100 Hamilton Parkway, minor accident there. And this has been on the map since about 7 o'clock. An investigation slash suspicious vehicle, 200 block of Lexington Drive. I wouldn't go by there. It's been suspicious for about an hour and a half now, so just stay away from that whole area. That is your 94.5 KSMB traffic update.
0: All morning long, it's Bobby Novosad in the morning.
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12: A better life with Dr. Sanjay Gupta.
13: In recent years, scientists have really dialed up the urgency to understand PFAS, sometimes referred to as forever chemicals because of how long they take to break down. The latest study found these chemicals may be aging men in their 50s and 60s a bit faster than men who are younger or older or women of any age. Experts we talked to said the accumulation of PFAS may lower testosterone levels in men, impair sperm quality, and increase risks of testicular and kidney cancer. Women, it seems, just seem to be able to clear PFAS faster. Now, whether you're a man or a woman, trying to limit your exposure is a great idea. Three ways to do that. Filter your drinking water. Don't use non-stick cookware like Teflon, and avoid fast food packaging, which are sometimes coated with these chemicals. I'm Dr. Sanjay Gupta, helping you live a better life.
4: 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A shopping spree? 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

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Usher, Chris Brown in concert on tour, and we want you there somewhere, someplace in the U.S. to get you qualified in 3 minutes right here.

0: Okay, you got us number one, Hit Music Station, 94.5 KSB. We have clouds. We have sun today, a mixture of both all day long, and only a slight chance of rain, maybe 20% mid-afternoon, partly sunny skies. Low tonight down to about 72. It is 71 right now. Before I get to Usher Christian Brown, I want you to get you qualified because they're going to be on tour with the R&B tour all over the U.S., and you could pick the city if you want our contest and be there. That is Usher and Chris Brown. I have a feeling this is going to be 99.99999999% women in the crowd. So if you're a single guy, you may want to go. I'm just throwing it out there, just a thought, but I think it's going to be mostly females at this concert. So I saw Chris Brown last year in New Orleans. There's a lot of females. Imagine Usher in the mix. Guys, you got to stay home. So if you win this, you give it to your girlfriend, your lady, and then she goes with a friend, or you go by yourself and just, I don't know, it might be kind of weird. Maybe bring somebody with you. But it's going to be mostly females, and they're going all over the country. There is a, it's about once a week, maybe every other week, there's a new workout, and it's all the rage. It's the new rage. It's a new thing. You ready for the latest? It is actually the rage. Rage workouts are the new rage, at least this week. And people are now turning their anger into a workout. I think that's a phrase that personal trainers use. People will do anything to not work out. Maybe. I can see you burning some calories with this. I don't know about workout, but you be the judge. So rage workout is a high-intensity exercise where you slam, you punch, you scream, and you go all out to burn off anger that gets you in shape. Don't laugh. So think punching bags, battle ropes, sledgehammers, and even yelling during workout. People that have done it say it's a double win. Leaves you physically exhausted but mentally lighter, and you use anger as a fuel for a better workout and stress relief. Experts say it can help build up emotions, let all that out of your body. So you got a lot of stuff built up inside of you. You try one of these rage workouts, and it releases all that built up emotion in your body, and it's kind of like therapy. Give it a try. I don't know if they have it here in Acadiana yet. To me, this almost sounds like just like extreme training. But it's got a name. Rage workouts is the new thing. It'll be good. It'd be good for about 6 weeks and something else to come along. It always does, right? The new thing, and everybody will jump on it. And then about 2-3 months later, something else comes out. But for now, it's the latest. So if you don't want to work out, but you do want to work out, try the rage. You could do this by yourself. You realize it, right? Get you some some stuff, like maybe some battle ropes, punching bag, hang that up, a sledgehammer, and go in the backyard. Just beat the heck out of a barrel or something with a sledgehammer and scream the whole time you're doing it. You probably pay $45 to do that if you go somewhere else. You can do it in your backyard for free. Forecast today, a lot of sunshine, but there's going to be some clouds and that slight chance of rain lingering today for Cinco de Mayo. High this afternoon is going to be about 82. It is 71 right now. All right, so here's how you qualify to see Usher and Chris Brown. They're going on tour, the R&B tour all over the U.S. If you win our contest, you pick the city, go see them both for free because we will fly you there. We'll put you in a hotel for you and a guest for a couple of nights. You'll get premium seats to the show. And there's some additions to this, VIP lounge access. There's going to be drinks. There's going to be snacks and swag. All could be yours. Text in the keyword good, G-O-O-D, to this number, 95819. 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A bounce back message will come back on your phone in about 3, 4, 5 seconds. 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
8: A better life with Dr. Sanjay Gupta.
9: So-called super agers, they are an enviable segment of the population. People who are older than 80, whose brains function like someone a fraction of their age. It's true, a lot of these people have genetics on their side, but more and more research is bearing out the idea that people who practice good brain health also slow their cognitive decline. Dr. Richard Isaacson, a pioneer in the Alzheimer's space, told us that, quote, his studies have found lifestyle changes including diet, exercise, reducing stress and optimizing sleep, along with managing vascular risk factors with certain medications, can actually help grow brain areas and also reduce telltale signs of Alzheimer's, such as tau tangles and amyloid plaques. What else helps? Staying social, surrounding yourself with family and friends, and maybe even volunteering for a real sense of purpose. I'm Dr. Sanjay Gupta, helping you live a better life.
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0: Acadiana's number one hit music station, 94.5 KSMB. Gas keeps going up. We're going to have to go to Texas and get some gas. Like, it's starting to really get higher in Acadiana. Texas got probably the lowest. I think we come in like second and Mississippi's third. But dang, it's going up and up. Look, it's over $6 a gallon in California. So I'm good here. What about you? It could go down, though. It really needs to go down. It's starting to go up again. It's been fluctuating, but now prices are back up again. Gas Buddy is the app, is the website to get. And stay on top of gas prices. Like if you, you know, especially if you use diesel or something, Gas Buddy's the way to go. You can check specific stations, locations, counties, parishes, states. If you travel all over, Gas Buddy is your savior. Well, it'll save you a little money. You may have to ride around and find the cheaper gas, but it's out there. Updated forecast is happening out of this break. Also this morning, lots going on. Boosie Bash 7. Are we excited about that or what? This Saturday night in the Dome. And you're going to have special guests besides Boosie. Sexy Red will be there. Plies will be there. I was looking at like the sheet. Let me grab the. Trying to find my promotional sheet so I can tell you everybody. Oh, here it is. Everybody is going to be there. Sexy Red. You know the song Boo? Yeah, he's going to be there. Baby Mel. Big Boogie. Big Boogie's got that song, something about cheesecake. Mm-hmm. So you'll be able to hear all that. I got to stop. Okay, so if you want to win tickets, I gave away some early this morning. They're like, not even gold. They're like, just like platinum, like silver, like all combined in one. They are so hot right now. Tyski will have some this afternoon after 2. So all you have to do is listen. He'll tell you when to call in. And again, make sure you make plans for this. If you don't think you're going to win tickets, get your tickets. They're still on sale right now. It's going to be a lot of fun. Boosie's coming to Lafayette. He's been in and out of town. And doing a promotional thing for the show because it's Boosie Bash 7. I believe he's coming by the radio station tomorrow, trying to lock that in. I don't know if he's coming in on the morning show. That'd be wild. I don't know if I have the 7-second delay hooked up. I may have to, if he comes on the studio, like, and we go live, I don't know. That right there, I don't know if the 7-second delay will save me. Some of his promotional videos right now on TikTok and Instagram are hilarious. But you want free tickets. Tyski will have those after 2 today here at 94.5 KSMB.
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11: We are finally starting to learn more things we can do to keep our brain sharp as we age. A lot of people think crossword puzzles or Sudoku might do the trick, but the science doesn't really bear that out. What one recent study found, though, was that a certain type of brain training seems to have a significant impact on cognition as we get older. It wasn't memory or even problem-solving tasks that moved the needle. It was an interactive computerized game that tested the ability to recognize two separate images in faster and faster sequences. It's what we call a task of divided attention, in which you don't have a conscious strategy on how to improve. That's according to the study's lead author. You're just trying to do the best you can to figure out how to divide your attention. Now, the game in this study was called Double Decision. If you want to find it and try it out yourself. I'm Dr. Sanjay Gupta, helping you live a better life.
12: And any disease.
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13: A bit hotter, more humid and breezy on this Tuesday afternoon. Temperatures nearing about 82 degrees under partly sunny skies, and those south winds are starting to kick up, gusting around 25 to 35 miles per hour. Also, there could be a few spotty showers now for the rest of the day, with rain chance at 20% for tonight, staying on the warm and humid side as we drop into the lower 70s. From the Storm Team 10 Weather Center, I'm Chris Kozar.
0: It's partly sunny and 75.
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Acadiana's number one hit music station, 94.5 KSMB. Bobby Nova said in the morning. So I'm going through like all the Cinco de Mayo music for a little bit later on today. And the number one song. Okay, this is just number one. Like, people have decided this is number one. Billboard has decided this is the number one song for Cinco de Mayo. And no, it's not Despacito.

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If she can beat out Bruno Mars, Kalani will have the number one song in the country next week. This one right here, Folded. 94.5 KSMB.

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A lot of you know line dances. This is one you got to learn, too, if you haven't learned it yet. Like it's Nationwide, Pitbull, Lil Jon, Turn It Up.

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0: Acadiana's number one hit music station, 94.5 KSMB. Don't forget, we've got multiple flyaways we're giving away. And the one I want to promote right now is for you to win Madison Beer in Vegas. She is going on tour. It's called the Locket Tour, and it would be airfare for you and a guest to go to Vegas. Okay, airfare is going outrageously high. It's going up and up and up. Hotels, yeah, we got you covered for a couple of nights there. Don't worry about that either. Tickets to the show. Plus, this is the cool part about this whole prize package, this whole flyaway. You will interview Madison Beer. Like, you will sit down and do some questions and answers. It'll be very cool, and you will have access. And we'd love to hear your recording. Whatever you record, we'd love to hear it and play it back on the radio. That's your call. But it's special. It's for you. You and a guest, Madison Beer, text in. This is for this morning now, because each day we have these different keywords. So when you qualify with me. But also keep in mind, Kiki's going to have keywords. Tyski will have keywords. And we do that every single weekday. And all you have to do is text in, because when you do, you're qualified to win. So keep that in mind and good luck. Your keyword for this morning is good, G-O-O-D. Oh, my bad. No. Don't text that in. That's the wrong one. That's for Usher. The word is silence. My bad. Silence. S-I-L-E-N-C-E. 95819 is the number. Again, you text that in, you get a bounce back message, you're qualified to win. But I don't have all the words. Kiki has some keywords, and so does Tyski. National keyword silence. Text it in to 95819. 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
0: 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I am here to promote Elliot, not the morning show. Elliot, who's on weeknights at 7 o'clock here on 94.5 KSMB. 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
6: Sometimes you can tell a lot about what someone wants to do offline by looking at what they do online. Let me tell you about Pinterest's first parenting trend report. Pinterest is a huge platform. They have 600 million monthly users, 80 billion searches per month. The report found a shift from the iPad kid era to now, when parents are actually more interested in real-world adventures and hands-on activities. The global trends and insights lead at Pinterest told us families are thoughtfully designing childhoods rooted in creativity, intention, and meaningful experiences. One psychologist we spoke to said he sees this as a reflection of parents' desire to build core capacities in their children: resilience, curiosity, self-regulation, empathy. These things don't grow automatically, but are built through lived experience. I'm Dr. Sanjay Gupta, helping you live a better life.
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And this town's lost its faith. Our colors will fade eventually. So if our time is running out, day after day, we'll make the mundane a masterpiece. Oh my, my, oh my, my love. I take one look at you, you're taking me out.

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It is Kiki Garcia. You want to go see Usher and Chris Brown? Right now, text the national keyword SMOOTH, S-M-O-O-T-H, to 95819 for a chance to win that trip for two. You get to pick which city you go to as well. 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

0: 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So I spent last night watching TikTok and crying over the Kentucky Derby. I could not stop. Oh my goodness. I did not know that the horses walk out in pairs because they have their best friend next to them who keeps them calm before the race. I had no idea. And now that I know this, oh my gosh. My husband told me about the horse that bucked the rider off. And oh my gosh, I just like broke out in tears last night. Could not stop crying. Now I love horse racing. 94.5 KSMB.
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11: 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We got YFM. We got YK, Sexy Red, Boogie, Headband, Baby Mel, BG, Ivy Hunter. 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And I'm bringing it to the flat. Lafayette, it's going down.
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13: When it comes to the myriad reasons people don't get enough exercise, psychologist Diana Hill has heard them all. She's the author of a new book with a great title, I know I should exercise, but... On a recent episode of my podcast, Chasing Life, Hill told me the number one reason people don't exercise is because they don't feel like they have enough time. She told us that she encourages people she works with to shift from an either-or mindset to a both-and mindset. Hill herself uses time at her son's baseball game to walk around the field cheering him on instead of sitting on the sidelines. She also recommends setting up your space at home, at work, in the car to facilitate movement. So every night before I go to bed, I lay out my workout clothes next to my bathroom sink, so they are waiting there for me as a good reminder. I'm Dr. Sanjay Gupta, helping you live a better life.
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2: We keep the relationship in the band strong with humor. We've been a band together 18, 19 years. That's longer than most people's marriages. Not to be dark, but I'm just being real, especially in America. You know what I mean? It's longer than most businesses. It's longer than, definitely longer than most bands. I'm just trying to, you know, ever since Tom Brady started, I've just been watching. I'll be like, if you know what, I gotta last longer than him. This guy is never gonna retire. I somehow had to figure out how to have enough juice to outlast Tom Brady. I've done it, but you know, I didn't play college ball, so I added 4 years to it, and I'm still going, and I'm not gonna stop till I've outlasted Tom Brady, and then I retire after he does. But honestly, jokes and dinners. Like, go laugh a lot, have dinners together once a week, don't do drugs, stay clean. That's how we stay together as a band.

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3: A bit hotter, more humid and breezy on this Tuesday afternoon. Temperatures nearing about 82 degrees under partly sunny skies, and those south winds are starting to kick up, gusting around 25 to 35 miles per hour. Also, there could be a few spotty showers now for the rest of the day with rain chance at 20% for tonight, staying on the warm and humid side as we drop into the lower 70s. From the Storm Team 10 Weather Center, I'm Chris Coase.
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13: A better life with Dr. Sanjay Gupta.
14: So-called superagers, they are an enviable segment of the population. People who are older than 80, whose brains function like someone a fraction of their age. It's true, a lot of these people have genetics on their side, but more and more research is bearing out the idea that people who practice good brain health also slow their cognitive decline. Dr. Richard Isaacson, a pioneer in the Alzheimer's space, told us that, quote, his studies have found lifestyle changes including diet, exercise, reducing stress and optimizing sleep, along with managing vascular risk factors with certain medications, can actually help grow brain areas and also reduce telltale signs of Alzheimer's, such as tau tangles and amyloid plaques. What else helps? 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I'm Dr. Sanjay Gupta, helping you live a better life.
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0: Acadiana's number one hit music station, 94.5 KSMB. It is Kiki Garcia. Cinco de Mayo is here, and there are lots of restaurants having some parties today. Agave Mexican Grill and Cantina. Oh my gosh, their margaritas are like top notch. That sounds good. Superior Grill in Lafayette, they're also having some specials today. Just remember, a lot of people are going to be going out to dinner, so definitely get there early. I say we bounce out of work early today. What about 2 o'clock? That sounds good. 94.5 KSMB.
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12: 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Let me tell you about Pinterest's first parenting trend report. 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The report found a shift from the iPad kid era to now. when parents are actually more interested in real-world adventures and hands-on activities. The Global Trends and Insights lead at Pinterest told us, families are thoughtfully designing childhoods rooted in creativity, intention, and meaningful experiences. One psychologist we spoke to said he sees this as a reflection of parents' desire to build core capacities in their children. Resilience, curiosity, self-regulation, empathy. 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I'm Dr. Sanjay Gupta, helping you live a better life.
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0: Acadiana's number one hit music station, 94.5 KSMB. So Cinco de Mayo, one of my favorite holidays because, you know, it's just a party day. There's no, I don't know, real responsibility whatsoever. Just to get home safely, right? Don't forget to Uber today, okay? But yeah, I love it. I love it. I've got my fancy bright earrings on. I'm ready for margaritas. Let's go. 337-920-KSMB. 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
2: A bit hotter, more humid and breezy on this Tuesday afternoon. Temperatures nearing about 82 degrees under partly sunny skies, and those south winds are starting to kick up, gusting around 25 to 35 miles per hour. Also, there could be a few spotty showers now for the rest of the day with rain chance at 20% for tonight, staying on the warm and humid side as we drop into the lower 70s. From the Storm Team 10 Weather Center, I'm Chris Coates.
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16: We are finally starting to learn more things we can do to keep our brain sharp as we age. A lot of people think crossword puzzles or Sudoku might do the trick, but the science doesn't really bear that out. What one recent study found, though, was that a certain type of brain training seems to have a significant impact on cognition as we get older. It wasn't memory or even problem-solving tasks that moved the needle. It was an interactive computerized game that tested the ability to recognize two separate images in faster and faster sequences. It's what we call a task of divided attention, in which you don't have a conscious strategy on how to improve. That's according to the study's lead author. You're just trying to do the best you can to figure out how to divide your attention. Now, the game in this study was called Double Decision, if you want to find it and try it out yourself. I'm Dr. Sanjay Gupta, helping you live a better life.
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Want to go see Usher and Chris Brown? I got your chance to win that trip for two coming up later on this hour on the 84.5 KSMB.

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You are two songs away from winning a trip for two to go see Usher and Chris Brown. But first, Alex Warren, Fever Dream, 94.5 KSMB.

0: 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Here's the beauty part, though. 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And you can pick places that you've never been before. So it could really be an adventure. 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
4: 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We got YK, Sexy Red, Boogie, Headband, Baby Mel, BG, Ivy Hunter. 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

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They say mom is the glue that keeps the family together. That is for sure true. I'm telling you right now, don't forget Mother's Day on Sunday. 94.5 KSMB.

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We've got a trip for two to go see Madison Beer in Vegas. I've got that keyword coming up after Doechii and Kodak Black on 94.5.

0: Acadiana's number one hit music station, 94.5 KSMB. I love Las Vegas. I have not been in so long, and I feel like it's calling to me like a siren in the middle of the night. I can't go, but you can, yeah, to go see Madison Beer. Right now, text the national keyword bruises, B-R-U-I-S-E-S, to 95819 for a chance to win a trip for two to go see Madison Beer in Las Vegas. Bruises, B-R-U-I-S-E-S, is the national keyword. 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
2: A bit hotter, more humid and breezy on this Tuesday afternoon. Temperatures nearing about 82 degrees under partly sunny skies, and those south winds are starting to kick up, gusting around 25 to 35 miles per hour. Also, there could be a few spotty showers now for the rest of the day, with rain chance at 20% for tonight, staying on the warm and humid side as we drop into the lower 70s. From the Storm Team 10 Weather Center, I'm Chris Coates.
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1: A better life with Dr. Sanjay Gupta.
10: In recent years, scientists have really dialed up the urgency to understand PFAS, sometimes referred to as forever chemicals because of how long they take to break down. The latest study found these chemicals may be aging men in their 50s and 60s a bit faster than men who are younger or older or women of any age. Experts we talked to said the accumulation of PFAS may lower testosterone levels in men, impair sperm quality, and increase risks of testicular and kidney cancer. Women, it seems, just seem to be able to clear PFAS faster. Now, whether you're a man or a woman, trying to limit your exposure is a great idea. Three ways to do that. Filter your drinking water. Don't use non-stick cookware like Teflon, and avoid fast food packaging, which are sometimes coated with these chemicals. I'm Dr. Sanjay Gupta, helping you live a better life.
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eventually. 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

0: 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So Cinco de Mayo is today, and a lot of us think we're celebrating Mexico's Independence Day, but we are not. No, Cinco de Mayo celebrates the Mexican Army's 1862 victory over France. Yeah, so we got that wrong, but it's all good. It's just an excuse to have margaritas and chips and salsa on a Tuesday and not feel bad about getting turnt. 94.5 KSMB.
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12: So-called superagers, they are an enviable segment of the population. People who are older than 80, whose brains function like someone a fraction of their age. It's true, a lot of these people have genetics on their side, but more and more research is bearing out the idea that people who practice good brain health also slow their cognitive decline. Dr. Richard Isaacson, a pioneer in the Alzheimer's space, told us that, quote, his studies have found lifestyle changes including diet, exercise, reducing stress and optimizing sleep, along with managing vascular risk factors with certain medications, can actually help grow brain areas and also reduce telltale signs of Alzheimer's, such as tau tangles and amyloid plaques. What else helps? Staying social, surrounding yourself with family and friends, and maybe even volunteering for a real sense of purpose. I'm Dr. Sanjay Gupta, helping you live a better life.
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It's Kiki Garcia. Mother's Day coming up on Sunday. What did you get, Mom? Don't forget the flowers. I'm just saying. 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

0: 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All right, Bestie, where are we going to celebrate Cinco de Mayo? I'm out of here. I'm going to celebrate. I need a margarita, like, right now. 94.5 KSMB.
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2: A bit hotter, more humid and breezy on this Tuesday afternoon. Temperatures nearing about 82 degrees under partly sunny skies, and those south winds are starting to kick up, gusting around 25 to 35 miles per hour. Also, there could be a few spotty showers now for the rest of the day with rain chance at 20% for tonight, staying on the warm and humid side as we drop into the lower 70s. From the Storm Team 10 Weather Center, I'm Chris Coase.
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9: A better life with Dr. Sanjay Gupta.
10: You know, I watched a video the other day about kids getting landlines at home. We haven't had a landline in my house in I can't even tell you how long. But seeing these parents about my age being teleported back to their own childhoods, a simpler time before screens, was really powerful. And as for the kids, they sat and had conversations with their grandparents without multitasking or being distracted by a screen. I thought this was a great way to have kids stay in touch with family members and friends without getting sucked into the smartphone era too young. Of course, you need other people close by to hop on board as well if this is something that's going to work. Perhaps most important, I realized, these relics can be a great conversation starter with your children. You can talk about what it really means to be connected in this day and age. Things have changed a lot. I'm Dr. Sanjay Gupta, helping you live a better life.
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0: Acadiana's number one hit music station, 94.5 KSMB. I am DJ Ty Ski, and when it comes to belly fat, we all want to lose it, right? I mean, I've got excess that I need to get rid of, and I know you do too. And 94.5 KSMB and Eon of Lafayette have teamed up to do something special just for you. I mean, we're giving away gift certificates good for an Eon body contouring over two segments, and it is $1,100 value, and it's your chance to start becoming a new you and losing that stubborn belly fat. Yes. All of that stubborn fat. Don't matter if it's on the belly, on the thighs, everywhere else. But yes, we want to help you out. So to win this, you just got to listen to Bobby Novosad each morning for those details on how you can register to win. And winners must be at least 21 years of age. And it's a new you from Eon of Lafayette and 94.5 KSMB.
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12: 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Biggest show in the country. We got YFM. We got YK, Sexy Red, Boogie, Headband, Baby Mel, BG, I the Honor. And most of all, Boosie Badass singing all his hits. It's going down. And Sunday, May 10th, Mother's Day. Dukes and Boots at the Yam. Daisy Dukes and Cowboy Boots. 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And I'm bringing it to the flat. Lafayette, it's going down.
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14: When it comes to the myriad reasons people don't get enough exercise, psychologist Diana Hill has heard them all. She's the author of a new book with a great title, I Know I Should Exercise, But. On a recent episode of my podcast, Chasing Life, Hill told me the number one reason people don't exercise is because they don't feel like they have enough time. She told us that she encourages people she works with to shift from an either-or mindset to a both-and mindset. Hill herself uses time at her son's baseball game to walk around the field cheering him on instead of sitting on the sidelines. She also recommends setting up your space at home, at work, in the car to facilitate movement. So every night before I go to bed, I lay out my workout clothes next to my bathroom sink, so they are waiting there for me as a good reminder. I'm Dr. Sanjay Gupta, helping you live a better life.

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0: Acadiana's number one hit music station, 94.5 KSMB. What's going on, DJ Ty Ski? Getting you through a Tuesday? I actually thought it was like Wednesday or something. I don't know why. I must have been dreaming a little bit too hard last night. So, yes. Oh, man. But we are definitely getting through this week and letting you know about the Rescue and Retail Vendor Market, which is happening this Saturday from 9 until 4. And there is free entry. It's going to be happening at the Magnolia Park Pavilion in St. Martinville at 1805 North Main Street. Now, there is a family fun and entertainment going on. They're going to have a reptile show. They got K-pop Demon Hunters performing at 1 p.m. They got fun jumps for the kids, door prizes to give away. It's pretty much just a fun family day out. Now, the rescue and community, you can meet adoptable rescue pets. There's going to be a silent auction. Food trucks are going to be out there. Baked goods and sweet treats will be available. So put it on your calendar. 94.5 KSMB.
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2: A bit hotter, more humid and breezy on this Tuesday afternoon. Temperatures nearing about 82 degrees under partly sunny skies, and those south winds are starting to kick up, gusting around 25 to 35 miles per hour. Also, there could be a few spotty showers now for the rest of the day with rain chance at 20% for tonight, staying on the warm and humid side as we drop into the lower 70s. From the Storm Team 10 Weather Center, I'm Chris Cozart.
0: It is mostly cloudy outside and 80.
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10: In recent years, scientists have really dialed up the urgency to understand PFAS, sometimes referred to as forever chemicals because of how long they take to break down. The latest study found these chemicals may be aging men in their 50s and 60s a bit faster than men who are younger or older or women of any age. Experts we talked to said the accumulation of PFAS may lower testosterone levels in men, impair sperm quality, and increase risks of testicular and kidney cancer. Women, it seems, just seem to be able to clear PFAS faster. Now, whether you're a man or a woman, trying to limit your exposure is a great idea. Three ways to do that. Filter your drinking water. Don't use non-stick cookware like Teflon, and avoid fast food packaging, which are sometimes coated with these chemicals. I'm Dr. Sanjay Gupta, helping you live a better life.
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And this town's lost its faith. 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So if our time is running out, day after day, we'll make the mundane a masterpiece. Oh my, my, oh my, my love. 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

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You want to win that flyway to see Madison Beer in Las Vegas? 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

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And what are your plans for this weekend? 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

0: weekend. I mean, you got Thursday with the parade, Friday with nothing but good music. I believe Wayne Toups is the headliner for Friday night. Saturday, oh man, you got like Rusty McGuire playing. You got Jamie Bajoran playing. You got so many people playing this weekend at the Rain Frog Festival. Like, it's festival season. I mean, what do we have? We had Festival International like 2 weeks ago. Last weekend, we had the Crawfish Festival, and now we're taking it over to Rain for their Frog Festival. So if you're looking for something to do this weekend, hop on over there. No pun intended. 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
0: Got a minor accident. 100 North College Road. 101 La Rue, France. There is a minor accident. Major accident. 1734 West Pinhook Road. Hit and run at 1604 West Pinhook Road. Stalled vehicle. 500 block of Johnston Street. And there is a stalled vehicle at 400 South and I-49 in Karen Crow. So be careful on those roadways. Your next traffic update coming up in 30 minutes or less on Acadiana's number one hit music station, 94.5 KSMB.
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13: You know, I watched a video the other day about kids getting landlines at home. We haven't had a landline in my house in I can't even tell you how long. But seeing these parents about my age being teleported back to their own childhoods, a simpler time before screens, was really powerful. And as for the kids, they sat and had conversations with their grandparents without multitasking or being distracted by a screen. I thought this was a great way to have kids stay in touch with family members and friends without getting sucked into the smartphone era too young. Of course, you need other people close by to hop on board as well if this is something that's going to work. Perhaps most important, I realized, these relics can be a great conversation starter with your children. You can talk about what it really means to be connected in this day and age. Things have changed a lot. I'm Dr. Sanjay Gupta, helping you live a better life.
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0: Acadiana's number one hit music station, 94.5 KSMB. What's going on? DJ Ty Ski. And yes, it is Cinco de Mayo today. So you probably got off early. You're on your way to meet up with your friends for some margs. I just want to know, where is my invite? Why didn't I get no invites to celebrate some Cinco de Mayo with you? Well, you know what? Why are we celebrating Cinco de Mayo? Now, a lot of us out there assume that we're celebrating Mexico's Independence Day, but no, we are not. No, not at all. Cinco de Mayo actually celebrates the Mexican Army's 1862 victory over France at the Battle of Puebla. Now, if you remember, that was one of the answers on Jeopardy. What is Cinco de Mayo? Yes. Independence Day for Mexico is observed in September on the 16th. So, yeah, that's not the same. But where are you going for margs? Let me know. Text me, 337-920-KSMB.
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0: Well, there's a hit and run at 1604 West Pinhook Road. Well, it just cleared up, so that one's gone. 3045 West Pinhook Road. There is a minor accident. Another traffic accident. No injuries reported at 5900 block of Cameron Street. And there is a minor accident. 1100 block of Southwest Evangeline Thruway. So be careful out there. Your next traffic update coming up in 30 minutes or less on Acadiana's number one hit music station, 94.5 KSMB.
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9: Getting your heart broken can be really rough. It'll happen to most of us at some point in our lives. It's not just an emotional experience, it's a physical one too. Often described as getting the wind knocked out of you, a knot in your stomach, trouble sleeping. I recently spoke about this with Dr. Yoram Yovil, a psychiatrist and neuroscientist. He was on my podcast, Chasing Life. Now, he told me heartbreak doesn't have to last forever. And while your inclination might be to withdraw, isolate, and shut down, it's often the opposite of what supports healing. One of the things that helps us the most is reconnecting to other people you love. And the reverse is also true, he said. If someone you care about is struggling, don't give up on them. You hold the power to comfort loved ones that are in deep physical or emotional distress. I'm Dr. Sanjay Gupta, helping you live a better life.
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1: 94.5 KSMB weather.
2: A bit hotter, more humid and breezy on this Tuesday afternoon. Temperatures nearing about 82 degrees under partly sunny skies, and those south winds are starting to kick up, gusting around 25 to 35 miles per hour. Also, there could be a few spotty showers now for the rest of the day, with rain chance at 20%. For tonight, staying on the warm and humid side as we drop into the lower 70s. From the Storm Team 10 Weather Center, I'm Chris Kozar.
3: It is cloudy and 80 outside.

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0: Acadiana's number one hit music station, 94.5 KSMB. What's going on? DJ Ty Ski hanging out with you. And you're getting ready to graduate and you want to hit the floor running, finding a job right after you get your diploma, your master's, your bachelor's, your doctorate's, whichever one you're getting. And you know what? It's just in time for the LEDA Job Fair, which is happening on Tuesday, May 12th. From 9 until 1. So that's next Tuesday, and it's going to be at the Cajun Dome Convention Center. So, yes, it is the largest recruitment event in the region, and they would love to see you out there. So make sure you have your resume ready to go. Head on out there. Check it out. The Louisiana Economic Development Authority is hosting their annual LEDA Job Fair. That is on May 12th from 9 to 1 at the Cajun Dome Convention Center. Stick around. 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
0: Got a minor accident, 3045 West Pinhook Road. Another minor accident, 1100 block of Southwest Evangeline Thruway, close to Taft. There is a minor accident, 3142 Ambassador Caffrey Parkway. Looks like a hit and run. 463 Hayman Boulevard and 3800 Ambassador Caffrey Parkway. There is a minor accident, so be careful out there. 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
13: Sometimes you can tell a lot about what someone wants to do offline by looking at what they do online. Let me tell you about Pinterest's first parenting trend report. Pinterest is a huge platform. They have 600 million monthly users, 80 billion searches per month. The report found a shift from the iPad kid era to now, when parents are actually more interested in real-world adventures and hands-on activities. The Global Trends and Insights lead at Pinterest told us, families are thoughtfully designing childhoods rooted in creativity, intention, and meaningful experiences. One psychologist we spoke to said he sees this as a reflection of parents' desire to build core capacities in their children: resilience, curiosity, self-regulation, empathy. These things don't grow automatically, but are built through lived experience. I'm Dr. Sanjay Gupta, helping you live a better life.

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2: The initial idea for this song actually started from a demo I was doing for a different artist on that day. I literally completely spaced on the origin story of this initially. It was just a demo. It was like a start, like a verse and chorus idea, no arrangement. The production was totally different. I write all the time, constantly. Like, I might start two songs a day. I might finish two a day. You never know. And then a year later, I'm combing through demos that don't even really have names or associations. And I stumble across this one. Couldn't even remember for the life of me, honestly, where it came from. That's it sounds crazy, but I write a lot. So I was just like, oh, this is amazing. This feels like OneRepublic. This feels like us.

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And good luck.

Acadiana's number one hit music station, 94.5 KSMB. And if you want to lose the fat, I'll tell you how to lose the fat with Eon of Lafayette. It is coming up in 3 minutes. Summer's right around the corner. Are you ready for it? Well, find out.

0: Acadiana's number one hit music station, 94.5 KSMB. It's DJ Ty Ski. And, you know, summer is just right around the corner. Yeah, everybody's getting their summer bods ready to go. Everybody's hitting those tanning beds. And everybody's been hitting the gym because pool parties are getting ready to pop off. I know I'm going to be DJing a few of them. And 94.5 KSMB and Eon of Lafayette, they've teamed up to do something special just for you. Yes, we are giving away gift certificates good for an Eon body contouring over two segments. And it has a $1,100 value on it. 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Now, to win, you just have to listen to Bobby Novastat in the morning. 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
0: Got a minor accident, 3045 West Pinhook Road, 1100 Southwest Evangeline Thruway. Another minor accident. Hit and run, 463 Heyman Boulevard, 3800 Ambassador Caffrey Parkway. A minor accident. 3401 Moss Street. There is a minor accident. Another minor accident, 3201 Louisiana Avenue. So be careful out there. Your next traffic update coming up in 30 minutes or less on Acadiana's number one hit music station, 94.5 KSMB.
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9: 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Let me tell you about Pinterest's first parenting trend report. Pinterest is a huge platform. 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The report found a shift from the iPad kid era to now, when parents are actually more interested in real-world adventures and hands-on activities. The Global Trends and Insights lead at Pinterest told us, families are thoughtfully designing childhoods rooted in creativity, intention, and meaningful experiences. One psychologist we spoke to said he sees this as a reflection of parents' desire to build core capacities in their children. Resilience, curiosity, self-regulation, empathy. These things don't grow automatically, but are built through lived experience. I'm Dr. Sanjay Gupta, helping you live a better life.
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3: A bit hotter, more humid and breezy on this Tuesday afternoon. Temperatures nearing about 82 degrees under partly sunny skies, and those south winds are starting to kick up, gusting around 25 to 35 miles per hour. Also, there could be a few spotty showers now for the rest of the day with rain chance at 20%. For tonight, staying on the warm and humid side as we drop into the lower 70s. From the Storm Team 10 Weather Center, I'm Chris Koza.
4: It's cloudy outside and 78.
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stranded. When that shutdown happened, well, you may have some help. 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
0: One last look at traffic. We got a minor accident. 1100 block of Southwest Evangeline Thruway. Hit run at the 463 Hyman Boulevard. There is a traffic accident. A minor one at 3201 Louisiana Avenue. A minor accident. 100 block of Reserve Drive. 208 Staten Street. There is a minor accident there. And a traffic accident with no injuries reported at 4100 U.S. Highway 90 East in Broussard. So be careful out there. Your next traffic update coming up in 30 minutes or less on Acadiana's number one hit music station, 94.5 KSMB.
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10: You know, I watched a video the other day about kids getting landlines at home. We haven't had a landline in my house in, I can't even tell you how long. But seeing these parents about my age being teleported back to their own childhoods, a simpler time before screens, was really powerful. And as for the kids, they sat and had conversations with their grandparents without multitasking or being distracted by a screen. I thought this was a great way to have kids stay in touch with family members and friends without getting sucked into the smartphone era too young. Of course, you need other people close by to hop on board as well if this is something that's going to work. Perhaps most important, I realized, these relics can be a great conversation starter with your children. You can talk about what it really means to be connected in this day and age. Things have changed a lot. I'm Dr. Sanjay Gupta, helping you live a better life.
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1: A bit hotter, more humid and breezy on this Tuesday afternoon. Temperatures nearing about 82 degrees under partly sunny skies, and those south winds are starting to kick up, gusting around 25 to 35 miles per hour. Also, there could be a few spotty showers now for the rest of the day, with rain chance at 20% for tonight, staying on the warm and humid side as we drop into the lower 70s. From the Storm Team 10 Weather Center, I'm Chris Kozar.
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4: 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It's Nightly with Jaden Tyler. Don't miss it.
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Last stop brought to you by the Courtesy Automotive Group, Ian Brobridge. And how would you like to go to Vegas? 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

0: 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It is the 5 o'clock blast off, which is brought to you by the Courtesy Automotive Group in Bro Bridge. 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Round trip airfare for two. You and whoever you're taking with you, maybe you're taking your bestie or you just want to go by yourself. Either way, you're going to spend the night out there. You're going to be able to go to a show, a concert, to go see Madison Beer live out there in Las Vegas because she is hitting the road with her Lock It tour and she's making a stop in Sin City. And you know what else you get to win? 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So, yes, you need to text the national keyword LIGHT, L-I-G-H-T. 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
3: Getting your heart broken can be really rough. It'll happen to most of us at some point in our lives. It's not just an emotional experience, it's a physical one too. Often described as getting the wind knocked out of you, a knot in your stomach, trouble sleeping. I recently spoke about this with Dr. Yoram Yovel, a psychiatrist and neuroscientist. He was on my podcast, Chasing Life. Now, he told me heartbreak doesn't have to last forever. And while your inclination might be to withdraw, isolate, and shut down, it's often the opposite of what supports healing. One of the things that helps us the most is reconnecting to other people you love. And the reverse is also true, he said. If someone you care about is struggling, don't give up on them. You hold the power to comfort loved ones that are in deep physical or emotional distress. I'm Dr. Sanjay Gupta, helping you live a better life.
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And yes, we are trying to lose that stubborn fat. Well, guess what? The Eon of Lafayette wants to help you out. I'll let you know all the details.

0: 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Man, that's Zara Larsson. What is this song? Midnight Sun. Just makes you want to run around, doesn't it? Get some high energy going. Makes you want to just hit the gym. Either ways, hopefully you have that on your playlist while you're working out. 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But let me tell you what 94.5 KSMB has done, because we have teamed up with Eon of Lafayette to do something special just for you. Yep, we are giving away gift certificates good for an Eon Body Contouring, which is over two segments, and it's $1,100 value on this, and it's your chance to start becoming a new you and losing that stubborn fat. 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And you must be 21 years of age. 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
6: 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We haven't had a landline in my house in I can't even tell you how long. But seeing these parents about my age being teleported back to their own childhoods, a simpler time before screens, was really powerful. And as for the kids, they sat and had conversations with their grandparents without multitasking or being distracted by a screen. I thought this was a great way to have kids stay in touch with family members and friends without getting sucked into the smartphone era too young. Of course, you need other people close by to hop on board as well if this is something that's going to work. Perhaps most important, I realized, these relics can be a great conversation starter with your children. You can talk about what it really means to be connected in this day and age. Things have changed a lot. I'm Dr. Sanjay Gupta, helping you live a better life.
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KDiana's number one hit music station, 94.5 KSMB, and Usher and Chris Brown going on that tour, the R&B tour. I'll tell you all the details on how you can win a flyaway coming up in

0: Acadiana's number one hit music station, 94.5 KSMB, is DJ Ty Ski. Man, yeah, everybody's out having Cinco de Mayo, margaritas, tacos, and all that. I'm still here in the studio, but I'm getting ready to get up out of here. Where am I going to go? I do not know. I mean, there's so many different spots. Let me know where I should go. Hit me up on my socials at DJ TYSKI. Who knows? I might bump into you over there. But before I do go, let me give you your last national keyword of the day for your chance to win that flyaway to see Chris Brown and Usher with the R&B tour making its way around the U.S. Big stadiums is where they're going. And we all know they're going to Houston and New Orleans. 3 days, 2 days, and yeah. But that national keyword is legacy, L-A-G-A-C-Y. Text it to the number 95819 right now to get yourself qualified in to win. I am Ty Ski. I am out of here. Follow me on my socials at DJ TYSKI. I'll catch you tomorrow, 94.5 KSMB.
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13: You know, one of the weirder things I've seen on social media lately is parents feeding their babies butter. Like whole sticks of butter. They swear that it helps them feel fuller after meals and get a good night's sleep, among other things. There's actually something to this. You know, butter is full of fat, which a rapidly growing infant needs, but eating butter all the time results in, quote, boxing out other important nutrients they need as well. Spokesperson for the Academy of Nutrition and Dietetics told us she recommends half a

0: teaspoon to a teaspoon, melted, and then added to a puree. Or as they get older, you can drizzle oil or melted butter over cooked vegetables, she told us. We never say just give butter by itself, and it's not the only source of fat she would recommend. Avocados, hummus, fish, they are great sources of fat as well, and also great foods to introduce. I'm Dr. Sanjay Gupta, helping you live a better life.
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0: Happy Cinco de Mayo.
5: That is right. Also for me, because I don't speak a lot of Spanish, it's May 5th. But yeah, Cinco de Mayo. You are our, you're the flavor of the show.
0: Look, I'm your translator. I'm your pocket Duolingo. Anytime you need me. Can you believe that this fell on a Taco and Tequila Tuesday?
5: Perfect match. You get tacos today. You get the tequila margs.
0: Absolutely. I'm trying to get one of those soft serve ones. Who was the person that like kicked off the whole Taco Tuesday thing? Wasn't it LeBron?
5: He wants to claim it. I think there's always been a Taco Tuesday.
0: You may not know Spanish lingo, Tyler, which understandable. But my question is, can you do a grito?
5: A greeting?
0: Well, a grito is kind of like a battle cry, a war cry, a passionate, whiny yell that Mexicanos, well, mostly Mexicanos do. And it's like,
5: ah! Absolutely not.
0: And I was going to make you try, but by the look on your face, I'll just have to imagine.